0: joy no be small.
1: Oh yeah, now here we go, here we go. Why them no go there active? When did they always listen to Flanger? We want Ubonga OAP. Good life, the spectacular. Oh my yakayaski, miti yaski, took baski, the pile. Isha Q. Say. Them no they use clear eye, they do run so. Now get the monotone, and get the advantage. If you want to tori your lover,
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1: 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Why them not go there active? When did they always listen to Flanger? We want Ubonga OAP. Good life, the spectacular. Omo yakwayaski, miti yaski, tukbaski, the pile. Isha Q. Say. Them not they use clear eye, they do wrong so. Now get the monotone and get the advantage. 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
1: Oh yeah, now here we go, here we go. Why them not go there, auntie? When did they always listen to Flanger? We want Ubonga OAP. Good life, the spectacular. Omo yakwayaski, miti yaski, tukbaski, the pile. Isha Q. Say. Them not they use clear eye, they do run so. Now get the monotone, I get the advantage. If you want to tori your lover,
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0: 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Don't forget the 7 day, very, very important. Now KC says so. Oh yeah, park, baby, you pull over.
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1: Oh yeah, now here we go, here we go. Why them not go there active? When did they always listen to Flanger? We want Ubonga OAP. Good life, the spectacular. Omo yakwayaski, miti yaski, tukbaski, the pile. Isha Q. Say. 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If you want to tori your lover,
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All right, Port Harcourt, good morning for Inside This Correct. Raining Monday morning. Yes, the Monday morning decide to start with a rain to give us some blessings for Inside This Terrible Week. Will be the number 8 day for the month of June, and Monday be today. Yes. And this rain self don't the sharply they make our children self one wet but it go school. But anyway, they not be sought. But for anybody when you be say sharply get children when you won't go school this morning, based on the cold weather, not forget to sharply give them a cardigan or sweater where they go here for body, because the cold self is not sharply good for their body this time. But I tell you, as the rain they fall on our blessings, we they call our showers of blessings, and I know say the blessing go reach your side, go reach you all of us today, because me myself, I enter the rain come inside the studio this morning, so I don't get my own blessings. We be say God save summer for my body. All right, so welcome to the morning runs on top of Naija FM 92.7 Port Harcourt. Now you listen to right now the time now 6:49 for inside the studio. Yeah, my name is Diplomatic Akas Baba, man of timber, caliber, plywood, and sawdust, the man of high protocol. Still an iron diplomatic candidate and the man of Sacramento. My name be that one. And maybe the governor of radio, His Excellency, the Chief Buruguru one of Nigeria FM, the Otota one of Nigeria FM, the Omo Owiruru one. And I made the giveaway this morning on top of the morning runs. All right, so no segment. Good one. We go toilet for inside this Monday morning, rainy Monday morning. And at the time, no time, Okbolos have not be open eye, big head not be senior. And the rat, when he carry baby, no be small picking. Now the rat be, now make me diplomatic cast, Baba, no be small picking at all. Not only Matthias. All right, for your first time to listen to the show, and on Nigeria FM, you dig the bar right now, 92.7, the original Pigeon Station. Now you listen to right now, and I go sharply tell you how they run things here. We start normally with our early morning ginger ward. I get a ginger ward for you where you go to whole body this morning. Go to share 7 after 7. There also 2 after ginger ward by 7:30. When I go here, Ogbonge to read for inside here. Now by 7:30, our mission news. Now by 7:30, the 8 o'clock now sports matter. The way sports have worked up as based on this World Cup friendly match, country friendly match. Everyone wouldn't concern football. Who they don't buy, who they don't sell, both basketball, tennis, so when I go hear them by 8 o'clock. So just stay with us to hear the full Tori better gist when it concerns sports by 8 o'clock. Then also by 8:30, now time to look at the headlines. Now they call you commuter. Now by 8:30, sharply, join me too. By that time, you got social man put on top of your headline of interest. I take pinch you for inside body. Go down and go to share 9 after 9. Then 9 to 10, now matter on top of the table. And now go gist for inside the show this Monday morning with a diplomatic Akas Baba. All right, so make it for no loss. For National Pistol Rain. We'll just start the show. Although they play correct music already. Mona Teho on herself who played the last one from Style Plus. Yeah, call my name with the title. But more better ones to come on top of the show. So no dolly, no shakement at all. Because for it's I here, we know the doll. What's come to us in a bracket first, we know the doll at all. Our matter self a kajad pass a kajad train. All right, so for now, we could enjoy the song sharply from Brimo. The title now down. But the title mona flex. I want to come back. We go sunch the ginger word for inside today, Monday, number 8 day for the month of June. Good morning to you for inside this morning. My name is Diplomatic Akas Baba.

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7: 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You dey listen to right on top of the morning runs with a Diplomatic Akas Baba. That song now from Brymo, nice sing the song, and the title of the song na down. Be the title, yes, title na down. All right, so check your time now, 6:56. 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To tanda gidigba to stand attention to wear koiko shoe and eyeglass on top 7 o'clock Monday number 8 day Nasty Nigeria FM 92.7 Port Harcourt. You dey listen to right now for inside this Monday morning. All right, now time to hear the ginger word sharply, and the song will play for you like a Brymo talk for the song down. Yes, down. You know, as the rain said fall this morning, some of us, we just did down. we did down based on how today go be safe, what did they happen? In fact, I just did down. Why? Because no money for hand. I did down. Why? Because maybe food.

I just said because it called me the sleep, the sweet. Now, like, you know, say when rain they fall for morning, sleep go the sweet you away. Go the sweet you. So to even get upset, God even the tired person. You know, you go just day, you know. And if you go and get some issues, then some challenges, it go make you day down more and more. Okay, so but even as the rain they fall this morning, I can't just chapel and make I enjoy myself. It gets something when you say motivate me to get up. So then I'm here with the come. Then I want to go talk about this morning. It gets something when you say motivate me to get up. So I would also like to also know from you what will be the motivation when you say it make you now wake up this morning, get up from the bed this morning, even as rain they fall. Not be just about the rain. So, but as you wake up in the morning, what will be that thing where they motivate you, where they give you strength and courage and energy every morning? My own, as I wake up this morning, I can't sleep this with me. The rain they fall, and then my window side, better breeze the blow. And fan come the on, fan they blow me away, you know. I can't check time. I say, time don't you go? What might say sleep? Now what might tell me say no, you need to get up. That and the mind when you say motivate me. The mind tell me say you need to get up. Get up. Go work. Go look for money. Because you know why? Children, they're there for inside house. Wife, they're there for inside house. Your relations, them, they wait for you. Your siblings, they also they expect something from you. Friends also too, they expect from you. So when I join all these things together, say bills, they wait for me. They go shop. You go pay light bill. You go do like this. Now I tell myself, you know, I need to get up. Easy. Not be just only this morning, but most times when me and they wake up in the morning, this now things where they motivate me as a man. No matter how tired I day, no matter the kind groove where I groove for the weekend, no matter how I take flex myself, even though I reach as late, that early morning time, that next day, I must wake up because things like this now they motivate me. How I got to make myself proud? How I got to make myself become somebody for life without begging somebody? How I got to put food for the table for the children to shop? Because the children they don't want yet to read. They don't want yet to read at all. Say you got to explain it. They say my children, not be smart, you know, get us a bill. Before you go see one dog cry for corner, are they hungry? You won't go explain get that kind of picking. Picking the cry, say they're hungry, you won't go explain give us business, get us a bill, nothing they happen, no, nothing do. That picking no one year want. You don't want no offer. All he want be say give him food, make a shop. So all these things that when you be see me, I they see where they think, where they reason, now they motivate me in the morning. To wake up to go look for that daily bread. So some of now, when they listen to me right now, you get that thing where they motivate you in the morning. You get that thing where they push you. Say, today, I must to sharply wake up on time. Today, I must to put, do like this. Today, I must to put more strength, more energy. Some people, now their wife, they motivate them. Some people, now their wife, only their wife alone, they motivate them. Or they go see the kind of wife when they marry for a house, the beauty of the wife, or they go see every, they go say, no, this woman, I must to make money to take care of this woman. I must to make money to make this woman happy. So now based on what they want to achieve for life, what they want to become for life. So but I go like to hear from me this morning because my home is my motivation every day by day as I wake up in the morning where they give me that strength and that energy now to say, yes, I need to meet up with the demand of my family. I need to meet up with the demand of my children. I need to put food for table. I need to make sure I pay bills. I need to make sure I take care of the woman will God give me. This is my motivation every morning. To make me to work hard as a man or harder as a man because I did work hard already. So what will be your motivation? What will be that way they ginger you, where they motivate you, where they ginger you to make sure so you need to make them for life? I would like to hear from you, make we share together because your own motivation, if you help another man to motivate the man, if you help another man to become the man when they be say one before life.

0: If I think all these things then, my family, my wife, my children, bros, I know the slack. I say no, because I don't want to disgrace myself for my children. I don't want Teddy to read tomorrow. I don't want Teddy to say nah, like this, because I'm making myself nah, guy. I don't want Teddy to read tomorrow. I say no. If I look their faces, I say no, I must make this my children proud of me, saying I'm born them. So tomorrow they go say, no, this man what they call Akas Babaso, thank God saying I born me. So the children, their face, they motivate me every day as I wake up in the morning. I say, no, I need to make them proud. I need to make these children, they happy. Say, now me, my blood, now every day they call life. That's not my motivation. They also, the woman when they be say, God used to bring they call life. I say, no, I must make this woman, they proud of the kind man when they be say, God give her. This is not my motivation. So everybody get their own. So my own this morning, if you actually motivate somebody, because all of us, some of us will get children, will get wife. Even our papa said, some of our own papa, we're not even happy with her, because the way they live your life, we're not even like her. No motivation. No motivation at all. So I would like to hear from you this morning. Now, very long, very, very short ginger word. I would like to hear from you, because your own too, if you also motivate somebody, even you as a wife's wife, what it be that way they motivate you to in the morning? Where they give you that ginger, that energy, say, yes, today I must do well. Today I must make her. Call me sharply for my phone numbers and make her pick my first call this morning. Hello, good morning to you. Hello? Confirm. I'm bit. Good morning.
1: I don't want to be married man, but I will come from my own angle.
0: Yes.
1: Not every single person, so our responsibility sometimes you need to be like that. Not the one that is pressure you. Papa, the one that is pressure you. Your sister, your mother, the infant, the pressure you. Not the same thing, the worst pressure you. But when you have pressure alone, you need to be tough. And second thing, you know, when you win the you buy it for
0: your own self. And that one, you are for this life, you'll be a man, even any gender sex, you know, it's a man or woman, because I'm your line, not so for my people, because they talk to you, your line, not to clear, I go like me, call me back, because I need to hear your own, we go also help somebody sharply. Because some persons too not friends. When you wake up in the morning, when you reason your friend, the kind of life where your friend they live, how your friend they hustle, your friends feel also motivate you. Say, no, I need to work hard to get money like Obina. I need to work hard to get money past Obina. So friends also they motivate. Not be just only family, like you talk, that they talk based on the side of a family man. You get some people there where they be single people too. So you as a single person, what if that's what they motivate you in the morning? As you wake up, say, yes, I need to work hard. Make an intermarket shop while they come back. Make you not touch the die. Good morning to you.
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0: from Duncan Mighty, Winnie Mighty. That what they call the title now. Be happy. Be happy, you. They say one of the most beautiful thing for life now happiness. One of the most beautiful thing for life now happiness. So when you're happy, you go see the way things are going to go for your life. Imira, imira, imira, imira. Soft, soft. And so things go to go. Because you guys want to add the tone every time. Say they say happiness they lead to success. Happiness they lead to success. So to succeed for life, you must also work together with happiness. So be happy. 19 minutes past 7 o'clock, Monday morning, number 8 day for the inside the month of June. All right, my name is Diplomatic Akas Baba. And sharply, on top of the ginger word, I don't tell you right now, say yes. What if that thing will be say they motivate you in the morning? Will they motivate you as you wake up every morning? Don't talk my own. Sharply, I would like to hear from you. So call me sharply for my phone number 0902-6090927. Yes, that's my phone number to reach me. Hello, good morning. Okay, so call me back sharply. The WhatsApp number here now 0704-4994927. Hello, good morning, oh. Tiba Fori, good morning to you for inside this morning.
1: Good morning and happy new week.
0: Happy new week, oh, my brotherly.
1: What's done here?
0: Yeah.
1: I'm a chaperone.
0: Okay.
1: I think you must pray. Go.
0: Tiba.
1: You know, say anybody who knows, say, okay, it's just what it is. But everybody will leave you go.
0: Yeah.
1: If you go.
0: Timan.
1: One family man, the guy, or the guy, who must have been the same to man, and the guy is staying alone. I'm a family man. What it does, you are a fasting man, you get rest of
0: it.
1: And this is no.
0: Mm.
1: Only that word, say, I'm a family man, self. You know, responsibilities, we are attached to them.
0: Confirm.
1: Take greater, step up, and slight ahead. Only that word, self, would they motivate you, make you, because just as you talk, you walk out there, begin say, today as a worker, nothing come out to you.
0: I remember that ringtone, yes, not truth.
1: When I think of even in the village, we go call you.
0: No wahala.
1: I get warm water.
0: Don't worry, the water not too cold like that. Now you know what you did talk this morning. All right, today this morning I get warm water. Someone enough here. Make a party, man, and everybody vote a lot of regime for inside Belgium. Make gonna take this warm water for nobody.
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2: Now your man Monat Auto Clean. Boss, every morning when I wake up, now my children, and then they motivate me, honestly.
0: Oh.
2: If I look them as they lie down, I think they motivate them, because waiting me, I don't pass through, and waiting at the pass through, I don't want me to see them.
0: Exactly.
2: I don't see 99. Joy, boss, you know, easy. But we thank God Almighty for strength, because you know, easy. You don't talk and finish, boss. These children, any day when I look them, are they motivated? School fees self, I never even pay. But anyhow, we in be a believer, and they come out every day, they follow. One good day, God will still make way. Because especially when they give up, they always achieve. So me, I no go give up on them. And I believe they no go give up on me. I even promise my son, PS this year, even he said PS3. Because I don't want if he enter Market Square making them like America. Once I go gather small money, make them go there, go buy toiletries, make them they at least they feel among too. I don't say no easy, but anyhow way in be. We are not gonna give up on them. So now be my motivation, boss. As this money be now Calabar gunshot for me, make a useful law. God bless you and bless all our listeners for Niger FM. Yambo, sir.
0: Thank you so much. Take your Calabar gunshot. Puff yundum. Don't the Calabar gunshot sharply. I get some other voice note. You see, now children. Now they motivate them. It's children. When you see children, now be say, me and Yusuf, they run the same parole now. Because my own be say, if I see them, they motivate me. Scatter.
3: 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Well, I just said, morning. Chief Olorogo, Governor of the Radio. Omo wi ro wa tuta wa. Akase o mu kegba.
0: Otiyin.
3: Welcome aboard.
0: Thank you.
3: Other this matter, which they motivate me. Number one, I go say my mama. Yes. You go see the message when I sent last week Friday, where I send the message. You get one woman way call. He say he born 4 girls, the husband run liver. My mama born 7 children. 4 boys, by call him only we be girls. We will remain. My mama make sure say we sabi everything. I guess no kind of business where I not sabi they do. Nothing. To the essence, because as a member who know, you understand. Only for me, I they do, I they go hunt. As he did, as in then when I did Nigeria, I they hunt. Now as the thing strong reach be this, I they set trap. I don't say corn, I don't say everything. Nothing. I tell you what thing I they do for abroad. I get 4 better jobs, plus government of making 5. I they cook, I they do hair, I they do makeup, I they sew clothes. Shoe and bag, I they do. I can't be here, be shoemaker. My mama push me, all of us, 3 of us, so my mama will be girls. So, for inside village, my mama, they make sure say we come abroad, 2 of us, they here. Not be sure because they talk them. My mama not be graduate. My mother school, now you go. But you see the suffer, I say, no. If you not sabi this thing, which man go use not do anyhow. Even if my husband not give me money today, I they survive, I they eat. And I they take care of my children. Women wake up, women not they lazy. Men also make women not they depend on woman. All of us, now human being, now waiting on my mama, now motivates me, she has to share this money. Yesterday, now my husband's birthday, 63 years. So
0: wow.
3: I don't have to do all my body, they pay me, I don't over. I don't dance tired.
0: Yeah.
3: That's what me water. Thank you. Welcome.
0: Thank
3: God bless you.
0: So much.
3: For everybody water. I'm Priscilla Lamejo from Belgium. Cha-cha.
0: All right, so happy birthday to Lolo Mirjin, husband, all the way for Belgium. Oh, God, we celebrate you for Nigeria here. So happy birthday to you. We wish you more life, more years to come. And you go enjoy the fruit of your labor. Your children, your wife, you go enjoy them. Yes, nothing will do you at all. So we celebrate you specially and diplomatically. Take water for your body. And also for Lolo Mirjin, take water too for your body.
4: Good morning, diplomatic man. Good morning, diplomatic Akas Baba, the man of timber, plywood, and sawdust, the governor of radio. I salute you this Kaja Monday morning.
0: Good morning.
4: Until today, Ginger World, me, which they motivate me as a man, not myself. Me get self-motivation and everything they help me. Because I don't go through a lot for this life. I don't go through a lot. It's not supposed to make me give up for life. I don't go through a lot. I don't sit down. I don't even think of so many things. I won't just end them. But because of self-motivation, I believe. Say, no, life no go end like this. I go keep on pushing and I go make up for life. Even if as I don't fall, say one day I will get up.
0: So,
4: and because of that, I get motivated and keep on pushing. And they push, they continue to push. And I believe say one day all my pushing could bring that result. And now waiting be my motivation be that. Thank you, Diplomatic Man, for this ginger word this morning. I beg for Nigeria FM fans. Warm water for body, the weather they very cold like this.
0: All right.
4: I beg, give me bell of blessing. Give mama a calabar gunshot now for money business and this voice note. I salute you casually.
0: All right. Good morning to you, Enk, from Marine Base. Yes. You got one to where you talk. You say, even if you fall, you go rise. If you get a chance, try to download this song from T-Dollar. T-Dollar. That be the name of the artist. The title, now Rise. I go, let me make you listen to that song, Enk, yourself. The last message this morning, 7:30 already. Diplomatic Mano, I don't wake up every day to also just for money. In concept, money is often the surface reason. The real motivation usually runs deeper, and it's a mix of different human needs and pressures. For me, this is the main forces where we see they drive my daily grind. Survivor, basic needs, all the most fundamental level. I work to stay alive and secure. He's saying they work to stay alive and also secure. To secure food, shelter, clothing, healthcare. If someone does not also, these things become uncertain. That alone is a powerful, non-negotiable motivator. Then you talk about a responsibility. Say, Akaso, I not just the work for myself, but for supporting family, parents, siblings, children, paying school fees, helping loved ones and loved ones to survive. And the responsibility can push people harder than personal desire ever could do. He say, hope for a better life. The Enk also talks, say, I ensure tough days because I believe tomorrow can improve through dreams of a building in house, starting a business, because I believe hope keeps people moving even when today is hard. In fact, the message plenty for here. Diplomatic Man. Oh, Chris, your message plenty, but time to reach for news. Thank you so much, Chris, for this your message. Maybe later I go complete. Time to reach for news. Good morning.

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Yes, okay, people, una good morning on top this morning. Karia chakota ngi discover say 30 minutes on ambira balance on top 7 o'clock of our studio na 92.7 time dor ishago na kuna ubonge tori on top today will be Monday number 8th day for inside June 2026. But first in first man na kuna di tori we carry the big head this morning. On top this morning, we don't hear say one car to themselves, don't carry my talk. Say all these plenty cars, and we be saying, hey, National Assembly people they buy for themselves, plus including plenty of the Allah. We wait and they use their own hand pay themselves. Say they very unlawful. Inside we River State, we don't hear say plenty students where they ride to Wayek for inside we state with plenty water for their eye. They say now for night and darkness. Now then they write this exam. On top of the abroad, we don't hear say Iran or themselves don't they threaten. Say, well, this bomb casala where United States and Israel they join sense together, they bomb also. We serve, we go join sense together, send bomb casala put for their region. And on top sport, we don't hear say Florentino Perez, where they don't elect him again as Real Madrid president. This plus a dog bunga terina go nakuna this morning, no go anywhere. Drag chest down balance where open yeah. As I go nakuna the food story. No I want nakuna the story so. My name. Not just a sweet mouth.

Well, on top this morning, on top the food to real, don't yes, a federal high court, we sit down Gidigba for inside Lagos, where themselves don't declare, say, the plenty money allowance them, and plus including the plenty vehicles, where the National Assembly people, they buy for themselves, say, they very, very unlawful, as in don't rule, say, yes, so, the spending of 40 billion of Naira, on top 465 vehicles, them, for lawmakers, them, and the 70 billion Naira in support of their allowance, especially for the Tieroba elected members of the parliament, say they're very, very unlawful, and this one you go against our constitution. Where the court nanana, they don't order the Senate President Godswill Akpabio, plus including the talk person for his House of Represent, where named Tajudeen Abbas, may they make sure, say, hey, for the next future, may they arrange everything where concern spending of money anyhow, make it follow our constitution. Anything we go jump on top of our constitution, say me then come up body, because why the court no go fold hand they look again, as they go make sure say they demand for accountability and transparency. When a Justice Yelim Bogoro, on top of our own judgment, Sheikh Karima talk say yes, so say people will benefit from this money, now then use their own hand approve them, say now why this money just the big anyhow, and themselves just the chop them nyafu sake of say now then use their own hand approve the money for themselves. Where according by Justice Bagoro, you don't carry out to talk, say yes, so say the court, themselves go make sure say they take plenty steps to make sure say, they drag the National Assembly for them today accountable. Where the court, they don't carry out to talk, say yes, so say after the court don't sit down, can't look the economic challenges where they drag Nigeria go where they no. Now they can't realize, say no, this National Assembly, una don't to spend money on una own self. We be saying, una they even approve the money given. Plus including the allowance una the chop nyafu and all the cars una the buy given herself every year.

Still on top this morning, hold on here. Say the Federal Competition and Consumer Protection Commission, themselves don't carry my talk. Say the Tori where the Waka Kurukere, say Nigerian President Bola Tinubu, don't approve the plan to make sure say they open the Nigerian airtime credit market to about new 9 operators. They don't carry my talk. Say that Tori na grammatical impetus, no be true. Say he never reached their domot. Well, according by the director, corporate affairs for inside the commission, we name na Ondaje Ijagu. On top of your statement, you don't carry my talk. Say yes, so say if President won't do this kind of thing, say for pass through them, but all the Tori will they see for inside social medium, say no be true. Well, no forget, say Tori bin don't waka kurukere kurukere, say Nigerian President Bola Tinubu, you don't endorse the FCCPC on top proposal, made themselves arrange to make sure say they give airtime credit and even data approval to Nigerian fintech companies them to make sure say they provide airtime and data to Nigerians them. But however, the commission they don't come outside though, say their hand in no day inside though for that to reward they work out for social media. Say the presido, he never called them, tell them that kind of thing. It's how we reverse it this morning. Well done, yes, some students then with the right WAEC for inside the community secondary school Rumekini for inside Obiakwa local government area with plenty water for their eye. They don't come outside to say that they write the exam for night and even inside the darkness. Well, Tori don't even come outside. Say no be the very first time with the students don't write this exam for night. Be this. Some of the students then will be say themselves the young with a Tori person, they carry my talk saying I can't do. Now they use write the exam until 10 o'clock for night. So well, no forget say as themselves they suffer the right exam for midnight for inside Rumekini. So they don't carry my talk say yes, say students then for inside community secondary school Elios themselves jolliment food their heart their belly the sweet where sake of say themselves they write their own exam serere were on top better environment because why light ifu their school. Well, this one now after the talk person for inside university house where they make law, we name now Gamata Ameule. He been done construct a 6 classroom block for the school as part of a constituency project. Well, during the commissioning, during the weekend, the talk person for inside House of Rep, for inside River State House where they make law, Ameule. He carry my talk, say yes, so say this project where he do so, now after he done see the poor learning condition for inside the school, now he talk, say no. Say no, if he allow this one to be like that. Now, why he constructed this project? Oh, yeah. From your mouth.

0: I'm told they have three papers in all today, and all three papers were written right here. When I told those making, I said, do they have generator? They said they don't have, because there is a borehole facility behind giving them steady water. So I bought a small generator for them. Let them use generator. So those who are going to write geography today, don't cry again. Your fan will be on throughout. As you are writing your exam, the generator will be on, the fan will be blowing. You will not be sweating as you are writing geography. The exam you will write on Monday, the generator will be on.
1: Well, the talk person for inside the river say how so they make law. Say Karima talk say the project say they award them during the emergency rule, and since that time, since November last year, and now they started the work. Oh yeah, for your mouth.
0: During the emergency rule, that was when they approved this project, and it was the president who directed that project should be approved in the state constituency. That is why you are seeing this project. So thank President Bola Ahmed Tinubu. Those of you that have come for this commissioning, if you have time, go to where the existing school is. It's a pitiable situation. Very deplorable classroom. Very deplorable. In one classroom, you find, I don't want to call the number, the population is just exhausting. You won't believe that those number of students can be in a class. So what I have just done here is an attempt to solve the problem. This will not be the last, but we'll still make effort to get more classrooms that will be more conducive so that you learn better.
1: Well, on top security matter this morning, hold on, yes, River State Commissioner on top police matter, CP Olubenga Depoju, where he don't set up an investigation panel, made themselves look into the unlawful detention and even arrest, where be say some police officers they conduct. Where Adepoju, on top the same matter, he still directed this investigative panel, made themselves do better investigation on top the matter we consign fact-checking, we consign all the plenty allegate with plenty people don't put it on top of police people head. Where the CP Nanana don't carry out assure River State people say him and this young administration they very committed to professionalism, accountability, and to protect the fundamental human right. Where the commissioner of police don't carry out talk say yes, so say to detain person illegally beyond the time within suppose carry and go court or follow due process, say they very unlawful and unacceptable, and himself he no go tolerate that kind of matter. Further, he don't carry better warning. Warn any police officer will be saying hand follow on top anything will concern illegal matter. Say if they catch you, brigade go fall on top your head as you self go face the law. We concern the Federal Republic of Nigeria and the Nigerian Police Act law. The Commissioner of Police, I don't carry better. Beg members of the public, we don't be affected by anything we concern unlawful arrest and detention. So I beg no verse, eh? This kind of thing no go happen again. And if it don't even affect you, make sure say you follow the due process and inform police people, make themselves do better investigation. He don't even urge people will be say themselves don't be affected, make themselves visit the police public relation officer and even the River State Police Command to make sure say themselves lay their complaint, or even contact the compliant response units, then go put their complaint for there. Police go follow up. Still on top security matter, we don't hear say where it be like crime go reduce where for inside Akani Ogbogoro community, as the chief security officer in charge of operation for inside the town, we name na Mr. Wally Faith, he don't assure people them for inside the community, he say yes, so anything where concern crime or kidnapping and any other mago movement for inside the community, say go reduce as him and him boys don't on standby to make sure say that kind thing in Oshale. Where Wally I don't carry my talk saying group or sitting the joint sense together with the Nigerian police to protect life and property for inside the area, as you don't insist say effort today to make sure say Akani Ogbogoro security outfit themselves bring better peace to the area. Oh yeah, for your mouth.
2: there must be a crime. But here in Oboguro, the crime is not much. Crime is not much because we do not allow them. We go into the various community, into the new houses, into the new places. You know, these are the one of the places you want, if you want to talk about crime. Really, this new site, new building, where the community has been expanded. When you go to that place, they are the place they always like to do the crime, commit the crime. That is why sometimes, not like in the afternoon, we position our boys. Some of them, you go to this place and occupy. We get information from them. Then we work with the information they give.

All right, so the people to the on South Bududia abroad, plus including sports and end on land for my domo. So, but we found out that to make a mass more break, no go anywhere because I is coming back.

0: Yes, so Kadu people, now welcome back on Top Budodi Abroad. Well done, yes, Iran, oh, themselves done the threatening. Say they go send bomb kasala put for inside United States and Israel. Say Israel send bomb kasala put for inside the Beru. As this one don't mean, say be like, hope no day at all on top lasting peace for Middle East. Well, effort to make sure say themselves they arrange ceasefire settlement, especially since United States been don't give them terms and condition. But it be like all that effort now in vain as bomb casala still they gone between all of them. Well, Tehran no and Adam self don't carry my talk. Say anything where concern ceasefire, where be say Hezbollah no good they involve. Say their hand enough follow inside. And on top spot this morning, we don't hear say Florentino Perez, where they don't elect him again as Real Madrid presido. Now the very first presidential election where they don't do with this since 2006. Where Perez, no forget say himself in claim victory and even give him victory speech near the Bernabeu Stadium. Even as his fellow candidate, with him na Enric Mukwene, don't accept the defeat. Where according by the Real Madrid Electoral Commission, themselves don't carry my talk, say Florentino Perez, say he secures 65% of the vote, way be 21,741, while Riquemme, he claimed 35%, will be 11,814 votes. Where Perez will be saying be 79 years of old, he don't be Real Madrid presido since 2009, after he don't be presido before for the year 2000 and 2006. And on top, Jolly Ten, man, we don't hear a famous Nollywood comic actor, Nkem Owo, where everybody know as Sophia, where he don't carry my talk, say, he enter into acting almost by accident. Where the veteran actor, he explains, say, yes, so, say, him be one go into script writing, but in plenty colleagues can't carry my talk, say, no, you know, if you the right script, oh, because you say, if funny, where, can't enter me, you do the acting, leave this script, say, now from there, now, in start to the actor movie. So, where the veteran actor, you don't carry my talk, say, yeah, so, say, still remain script writer, say, the thing still there in body, but say, now pressure push him, making start to the act movie. Alright, so for the people who are sorry to be on the Sakara Nakuna, I saw it and Pepe inside. But if I come off for background, I'll give you a retory, we'll be carrying the big head this morning. On top this morning, I don't tell you, say, court to themselves don't declare the National Assembly the plenty cars within they buy for themselves every year, and plus including plenty of the Alawi, say they unlawful. Inside with River State, I don't tell you, say, student them for inside with River State, oh, with plenty water for their eye, they don't they cry, say, why you cold in the right hand for darkness and for night. On top of Burundi abroad, don't tell you, say, Iran themselves done the threatening, say themselves go send bomb casala to United States and Israel, say, cause say themselves they bomb Beru. And on top spot, I don't tell you, say, Florentino Perez, they don't elect him again as Real Madrid presido. All right, so okay, people, I carry my to say thank you as you listen to this story this morning. Me when I kuna this story this morning. My name, not Justice Sweet, my country people, no forget say Peking, we won't keep mosquito for elderly man head. No suppose miss him. Una good morning on top this morning.
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2: All right, Port Harcourt, good morning. Yes, my name is Diplomatic Akas Baba, the governor of radio, man of timber, caliber, plywood and sawdust. Okay, so make it for no loss this morning. I don't day for inside the studio with people that would represent IM Properties for inside Port Harcourt and River State here. I day with Emmanuel and Winifred. They day with us. Emmanuel, Winifred, good morning to you.
3: Good morning, Akas Baba, my country people. I greet you now. Good morning.
4: Good morning, Akas Baba. Good morning, our country people.
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3: 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And the reason for this name be say, it's the location where you get four universities. It's there for Abara. And this one, they sell for 1.5 million. And 1.7 million. Then we get Savannah for Ipo. Wait, they're very, very close to the international airport. And this one they sell for 2 million naira. We get another property for that location, what we call Kingsgate Estate. And this one they sell for 2.5 million naira. We get the one we be buy and build. Where we say, as you they buy and now, you feel begin build. And we call this one New London. And this one they for Eneka by Army Range. And it they sell for 8.5 million naira.
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2: Okay, so Moko talk about documentation, because when it comes to property, who get document and get land or not get property. So which document and property they gotta give their customers?
3: Okay, if you buy property from us for our landed property, so everything we they give you now deed of conveyance, we they give you a location certificate, and we they give you free survey plan. 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
2: Okay, so sharply, you get some persons now where they tune to us now to listen to the show. So I go like them who run through the property again so that they go understand what it and what it they say, and also the locations and also how much they say for each locations.
3: Okay, my country people, like I talked before, we get properties for better location. 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We get Savannah and Kingsgate Estate for Ipo, just few minutes away from the international airport, and this one they sell for 2 million naira and 2.5 million naira. 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And we get 2-bedroom flats, we get 3-bedroom duplex, we get 4-bedroom duplex for that juicy location. So the number to take call us now 070-455-433-27. May I take the number again? 070-455-433-27. And our office there for Vision Mall Plaza, opposite the Spring of Life Church, close to Jodi Philly Station for SAS Road. And also, our buildings where I mentioned earlier get C of O. So if you they buy from us, you they rest assured say this property they free from any government or community wahala.
2: All right, thank you very much, Emmanuel. The way you don't talk about the property, some persons could be hungry to want to see these properties. 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So for people like that, when they listen to us now, how they go fit to see these properties?
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1: 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Thank you so much for your time, all the way from I Am Properties.

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1: 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Why them no go there auntie? When did they always listen to Flenjo? We want Ubonga OAP. Good life the spectacular. Oh my yakayaski, miti yaski, took baski de pile. Ishak you? Say. Them no they use clear eye, they do run so. Now get the monotone, and get the advantage. If you want to tori your lover,
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0: people. Every day for Niger Delta, gas flaring still dey happen. Oil companies dey burn gas anyhow, and the smoke dey poison the air where we dey breathe. 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
3: Officer, he dey here now. See him here.
2: What of your fire extinguisher?
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right, and I still enjoy FM 92.7 Port Harcourt. You listen to right now on top of today, Monday, number 8th day for the month of June. And the weather self, yes, rain self, your show itself, sharply. And no say, yes, everybody day chim chim this morning. But not forget to also, even you as adult, to wear a sweater or to wear something cardigan, take over yourself because of cold, you understand. It is very important. Even me myself for here, I don't load myself with enough jacket to cover myself from inside cold, you understand. So what's going to worse, if you get some more coffee or some more tea, just drink them. Not to put too much sugar. If you get honey, put honey inside there, make it for sweets. You understand, just drink them. Better warm one, not be hot one, make it not go burn your tongue. Just put on to just warm the belly. You understand, make it for not lost for national peace to rain.

0: All right, sooner time to look at the headlines this morning, and I get a punch. I also get a Daily Post for inside here. Sooner that Gute Sancho the matter they won by follow for inside the Nigeria FM 92.7 Port Harcourt. On top, the money runs with your governor of a radio, Diplomatic Akaz Baba, the total one for inside radio. All right, normally I go start with a punch, and then for inside the internet, I go pick all the matter them one by follow, knock on for inside on our conscience. The Yusuf go sharply listening, the wish of them when you say sharply interest you to talk on top. That you go call me say, Castle, my headline of interest this morning. Now, this one when you say you talk about so. So that's not how they do it for inside here. So, but for now, make a sharply look at the headlines. Tell now one by follow first. Then later, you go call me to shoot your mouth, put on top of the headlines. All right. For the first side punch here, the first one, what they see, they say state rush to deploy forest guards as insecurity. Don't they deep? Don't they deep like well? Where did they dig for inside compound? They say security don't they deep, or they deep. Say now state the rush to deploy forest guards as insecurity they deep for inside our country, Niger. All right, for inside the body of this headline this morning, they say the deployment of a forest guard don't gather momentum with Kebbi State, Gombe State, Kwara, Kaduna State, Edo State, Imo State, Bayelsa, Anambra, and several other states done the sharply the scale up operation under the federal government backed initiative. This initiative, the government of Nigeria and I back them, say yes, states can go ahead and also arrange for forest guards. Okay, so they say although the implementation remain uneven nationwide, then I wait to punch card here. So the renewed focus on top of forest security, it follow President Bola Tinubu approval of recruitment of 1,000 forest guard after recent attack when he say he also concerned kidnap when he link to suspected bandit for Oyo State and also Kwara State. So our president be sharply to say he approve the recruitment of 1,000 forest guard. This one come make a state. Some states for inside Nigeria say in fact they want also sharply deploy their own forest guard to guard the forest for inside the state. The state then na Kebbi State, Gombe State, Kwara State, Kaduna, Edo, Imo State, Bayelsa, Anambra, with several other states them with the sharply say this operation it makes sense well. Then I want to punch also carry here. That statement, good morning to you.
1: Yes, so your excellency, the governor of radio, I greet you specially. River State, happy salary week.
0: Do you want to be deployed as one of the forest guards?
1: If you like, leave me do a line alone.
0: Anyway, now punch neck carried that already this morning.
1: All right, the very first story here for inside we River State. The River State Police Command and the Commissioner on Top Police Matter, CPO Lubenga Depoju, he don't set up an investigative panel. Made they investigate, say plenty allegations don't come as I say plenty people where they for police hotel will be prison. They no follow due process. Say if they follow due process, plenty of them no go there. Some of them na illegal arrest and detention. Indoor set up panel made they investigate that matter. Is any police will be saying hand follow? You come face the law too.
0: Okay. Then I better work out. It makes sense well. Then another top headline for here, they say Nigerian workers deserve a living wage. Nigerian workers deserve a living wage, according to Punch this morning. For inside the body of this headline, we say they say this now debate never goes away from too long. What is due to Nigerian workers? Then a question, so what did they do for Nigerian workers? The renewed agitation over workers' wages don't trigger a fresh Nigerian governor's forum proposal to raise the national minimum wage to 100,000 per month. He only confirmed, say, the country, they trapped for endless cycle of a wage adjustment that inflation quickly render meaningless. He say there would be this money would they won't pay workers. So this 100,000 now what the Nigerian government forum agreed to pay them. Say, but because of how it is still increase, couple I say this 100,000 self. You know, to
1: transport allowance.
0: So now I can make the 100,000 then meaningless.
1: And now they talk about
0: because nobody
1: allowance.
0: That money say 100,000 suppose they okay for workers them. Then I would
1: that not before.
0: Not be now. Because since don't rise go up. 5 kg of gas now 7,000 mean 8,000 now.
1: One now 1.5.
0: Yes.
1: Start now. With one.
0: That'll be 1.5. 1,000 6 something now 6.8 will be 6.50.
1: Okay, not
0: yes, now 1,000.
1: Anyway, okay, I know calculator. Well, because me, I just give card now, then come out the money. What I feel about 4.
0: 5 kg, now 8,000 something for 5 kg of gas.
1: That forest guard something. I bet if you ask me that question again, I feel go. If I find firewood for there, I don't open markets.
0: Where bandit go bracket you? Where bandit go bracket you for a sale bush? That's what I'm going to say for your wooden business.
1: All right, on top of another story for inside we state here. Some students then with the right WAEC for inside a community secondary school, Rumekini, for inside Obiakpa local government area. With plenty water for their IU, they say they write the exam for night inside darkness, and this one, you know, sweet them for body. Meanwhile, as themselves, they cry, said in the right exam, see, about 10 p.m., and Nakandu, they use right. As them, they cry. The students, then, for inside community secondary school, Elius, belly, they sweet them. Sake of say their school just is shine mne. Sake of say the talk person for inside the River State House where they make law gamati ameule, he constructs 6 classroom block and they provide them with lights. And then they use their lights. They write exam.
0: Hey,
1: why no, life no balance?
0: Who not get speaker for a community?
1: Buy MP3.
0: Go buy. If you not get speaker, go buy MP3. According to Sweet Mass. But all the same, not the funny.
1: I say no balance.
0: Because what happened to John, suppose also happened to Paul. So you not go expect this one they use candle. This one they use light. Even that 10 p.m. self, I not even like
1: it. I to write exam for night.
0: I go write it. Now wish the.
1: Wait till now they write.
0: Now wish exam be that one.
1: They know if you push the exam forward, we write it tomorrow.
0: Must they write it for night self? Afternoon, not day.
1: No, I just thought in case he come late. Eh, we'll go right tomorrow. Moon, I go house.
0: So they go to suffer children, they write exam for night.
1: You don't know, you get what's in the Swiss student. Oh. Go home. That English is Swiss student.
0: They tell you.
1: Even if not.
0: No school today.
1: No school tomorrow. Go home.
0: All right. Based on this matter, when it concerns terrorism for the country, our president don't vow. Yes, President Bola Tinubu don't vow. He say we not go bow to terrorist intimidation. They won't intimidate us, but we not go bow to their intimidation. According to what he punch carry for the body of this headline, President Bola Tinubu don't sharply retort on top say government today committed to increase the fight against insecurity and to make sure say they release all the people they want to hold captive across the country. Instead of Kontokamo, in Koso talk say the say Nigeria will not go bow to terrorists or bandits. So he say him as a president in position on top of what he talk on Sunday and also through the secretary to the state government of a federation winning a George Akume. He say the national interdenominational church service with the whole and the Tokamo way before National Christian Center for Abuja is in a part of activities to mark the 2026 Democracy Day. And then they talk this matter would be hold for instead of Sunday. He said Nigeria and in government no go bow to terrorists or bandit. Punch Nekan this morning.
1: All right, on top here this morning, Senator Ndume, he don't call on United States, may they open their military base for inside Borno to make sure say they crush Boko Haram.
0: All right, still for year two, Peter Obi don't condemn this ethnic profiling. He say it was a crime, you not get tribe. He say any tribe can commit crime. So this crime might not be only one particular tribe that they committed.
1: You get any state where they know the thief?
0: The thief or state? Or you get which tribe know the thief? And even my tribe, thief, they inside. So now what Peter will be talking. To say, in fact, Peter will be condemned ethnic profiling. Says crime has no tribe. Then what Peter will be talk for inside here. Orubu man, somebody did the thief for there. Somebody did the thief. So then I will tip it up, talk.
1: All right, this Turaki led faction of PDP, then done the drag INEC for neck. Say how Wike camp take get access to una code because of that Turi will come aside. Say the aid to Wike, you been get access to INEC code.
0: Now, why? I think get the code. I think get access to the code.
1: See, they investigate the matter.
0: Then 416 Borno residents, they don't regain freedom months after the kidnapping. Can you imagine the numbers? 416 Borno residents regain their freedom months after they kidnapped them. Punch Nekaran this morning.
1: How they kidnap these hundreds of people?
0: 416.
1: And our security no see them. Even if no matter the forest where they something no they move for that forest.
0: My brother. Or they no go hear the footstep of people. A girl with your Akbab you can't talk for year two. Akbab you talk say terrorism sponsors, they must expose them.
1: Akbab they always talk.
0: Say those people the way they sponsor terrorists for inside our country, they said they must be exposed. Then I waited the Senate President talk for inside Punch this morning. Yes. He does the ginger Nigerians. I mean, they not give up on top of this matter when they consider terrorism.
1: In the ginger meal.
0: He talks, they compare to introduce a monthly prayer session. He say, me Nigerians, they pray every month. He say, yes, me the chaplain introduce a monthly prayer session to fit tackle kidnapping, killing, and also and this killing of a military when we say they serve when okay then I watch him talk for here in contrast Nigerians must continue to pray so that the terrorism sponsors will be exposed. He said anytime when they be saying for inside church book will take us our prayer point. Say God expose them, expose terrorist sponsor, God expose people with the sponsor terrorists, God expose them. Then I will take Akbab you to tell Nigerians. According to recent Nigeria has endured and they don't survive the past wave of political crisis, pandemics and insurgency. Then I will talk for say Punch this morning.
1: Religion don't do us something. God
0: pray
1: for insecurity.
0: Pray. God go hear us. Pray. And the prayers have not been just for say may God expose people with the sponsor bandits.
1: Now today we don't pray that prayer. Abon consider prayer. Anyway.
0: Blessing, you don't like prayer.
1: For insecurity, no. Prayer no they solve insecurity.
0: Okay.
1: And no be him. Where they carry military escorts, waka go can't tell us that one.
0: I suppose me God exposed them.
1: Okay, Federal High Court for inside Lagos, then don't declare say the 110 billion of naira where National Assembly people share give themselves and even use and buy car and the allowance with themselves they share give themselves say now unlawful. Then go hear that one. Okay, Akpabi, we say move pray. Move pray against the unlawful spending.
0: Money with the dust shop tire.
1: Now my brother, but no.
0: Money with the dust shop.
1: Yeah.
0: Even share that get a girlfriend. You don't understand this politician, they get girlfriend.
1: Why? Some gets East States gets.
0: So I put some, they're not the even the friend Nigeria gets. Yes, now.
1: In the import.
0: They import guests. They come from abroad for the Brazil. You want me that they pay you that kind of money in the corner, Nigeria guests won't follow. Then they see, never see them. Iyabo Obasanjo don't dump APC. Iyabo Obasanjo, he don't dump APC. Punch now, so Kadam on top this matter for here, this headline. Before Ogun Central Senator and daughter of our before President Olusegun Obasanjo, Professor Iyabo Obasanjo, Indo resigned from APCO, alleging disrespect on top of the party and also rejection and unfair treatment by the party leadership for Inside Ogun State. He said because the party leadership, they're not the respect person at all. They reject people. They, in fact, their treatment will not make sense at all. Then the reason why he said APC, I don't leave on a bye-bye. Punch neck card here this morning.
1: they go one by one. All right, on top of the kidnapping of students and teachers for Inside Oyo State, the Nigerian Air Force, the Don Karima talks, they don't deploy surveillance aircraft and even drones them to make sure say they locate those people where they kidnap. Don't tell me say 400 and something people they bush and I know see one.
0: 416.
1: That one we didn't rescue now.
0: Yes.
1: Now nobody see, no drone, no aircraft see them. No anger, man.
0: All right. They say for year two, okay, federal government don't slash a minister their interest to 700,000. Government of Nigeria don't slash a minister's interest to 700,000. And I will take punch card here.
1: Okay, they say one queen for inside Bayelsa, we are named Tamuno Soye Karibi George. They don't name her as Miss World Nigeria 2026.
0: This one's with me. Ah, he called Niger Delta finally. So Niger Delta gets Miss World right now. Oh, beautiful Santi. All right, they say Fatal Soldier don't go post answer on top of kidnapper attempts. They also rescue 10 people them for inside plateau and the Kaduna State. They won't go kidnap these people now. Soldier say, hey, no, Kai, we not agree for this one. Soldier can't stop the kidnap. And it happened for inside plateau state and Kaduna State. Punch, now Kada this morning.
1: Okay, they say Kasala don the shell for inside a court party for Lagos State. As in get 3 governorship candidates. And they always year 2. Which one gonna be 3?
0: For which party?
1: Accord.
0: They are coming together. They are coming together in accord.
1: In accord. Okay.
0: All right. They say one person 9 die. 13 injure. For Lagos Ibadan. Okay, Lagos Abeokuta Express accident. 19 die, 13 injure for Lagos Abeokuta Expressway accident. Mm-hmm. Oh, so sorry for that one. Then panic as a fire don't catch Oshun plastic warehouse. Warehouse will be seen in the same plastic.
1: Hey.
0: Fire don't go cash.
1: That one, they don't frequent. Plastic.
0: Plastic. Rubber, bone, rubber. To offer ourselves now. We're about to send out a punch card here this morning.
1: Okay, House of Represent their committee on top money matter. He said then they work together to make sure say they recover money with plenty 29.721 billion naira we miss road from CBN.
0: But this country get money. How much miss road?
1: 20, let's call it 30 billion.
0: I miss road. So upon the road with this person, Nigeria.
1: He no see my street. The money no see my street come for.
0: This money save now. Yes, the young miss road. Okay, they say idea on top of the matter, Abi. All right, Army, the trial. Another story for Isaiah Ponche. They say if our troops of Army, soldiers, they don't sharply go so post answer. On top attack will be say bandit one attack for inside Sokoto. The course will rescue one farmer with the farmers with they be kidnapped for inside Sokoto, according to Witty Punch Card here. For the body of this headline, the way Punch Card, and they say troops of operation of Fansam Yamima and the 8th Division of Nigerian Army don't successfully destroy Kata separate attack by suspected Lakurawa terrorists and bandits from inside Sokoto State. They call rescue 2 kidnapped farmers, and they also prevent security begin when the business will happen for that area on top attack. Then the work on the business Hami do for inside of Sunday night the operation to happen, because there won't be attack on Sunday. Hami couple Sansan for the attack.
1: All right, so they say no be small kasala for inside the House of Representatives as some group of people nominate Ugo Chinyere as the Tieroba minority leader, and the other group say na lie, we no go agree.
0: All right, at the current body inside Daily Post, for inside Daily Post, the first to do what they say, Korokoro, they try to, okay, they say, fear day on top of insecurity. And the fact of student for inside Ogun State and community, now so fear they catch them. Anytime when they break, when busy, they won't talk about school matter. Now so their heart go, they beat it boom, because of attack, will be say, fear happen for inside here. They say we are not safe anymore. Our life now 50-50, because anything can happen at any time. Say we are not safe here. Then what is student of Ogun State community, they cry out for said Daily Post.
1: All right, on top here, they say federal government they don't start screening of citizens again for inside South Africa, the ones where they're willing to come back home.
0: Okay.
1: Because of xenophobic attack.
0: Governor Sani and Defense Minister and the Christian Association of Nigeria. These three people, people and group, don't talk. They say education now be the key to defeat banditry and the terrorism for inside Nigeria.
1: Oh, the bad luck.
0: Then I watch the talk of Mona Yell in Port Harcourt, River State. They say the Minister of Defense, General Christopher Musa, retired, and the Kaduna State Governor, Senator Uba Sani, don't endorse President Bola Tinubu education sector reform to improve the quality of education for inside our country. The Koko we say, they say old matter, what they be talking for inside Kaduna State. They say during the unveiling of a Kaduna Christian Academy, a faith-based school built for Kaduna Christian community by friends of a Director General of the Department of State Service, Mr. Olua Tosin Ajayi. They say it would be recorded that friends of DSS, they told it long, but the headline be say, they say school education may be the key to defeat banditry, terrorism for inside Nigeria.
1: Made them bring the key or the padlock. The defeater, you know, hard.
0: Okay.
1: All right, so for inside here, you know, say they be kidnap the before minister on top light matter.
0: Yes,
1: his sister and his son. Two sons. They don't rescue them, according by them.
0: I see the video.
1: Then police people say they kill two people and arrest four on top of the operation. May them bring them. I want to see.
0: Okay. But for people there, when they want to watch the video, may they go our Nigeria FM social media platform. Enter inside our Instagram or enter our Facebook. The Facebook na Ninja 927 FM. Just enter the Ninja FM 927 for X. The Facebook Ninja 927 FM. Enter there, you go see the video where they go rescue this Adilabu sister and the two sons. Okay, see for inside here for the Daily Post. Nobody will cause problem between me and my oga, Dati Ahmed Netokam. It concerns Peter Obi. Dati Ahmed talks say nobody will cause problem between him and Peter Obi will be oga. The before person when he say we follow him as vice president for Labour Party for last election. Nikon talk say nobody will cause wahala between him and Peter Obi. Dati Ahmed Netokam.
1: All right, on top of Federal Civil Service Commission, their employment, they say that their CBT recruitment said they never cancel them. They said they still arrange the names of candidates.
0: Okay. Then Dalong, he said we take oath. Why would they form ADC coalition? He said they take oath while did they form ADC coalition. Dalong, Naito Kafu inside Punch.
1: All right, the same Dalong for inside Nation newspaper here. He's a Nigerian presido, Bola Tinubu, and other security or garden. Say they know they're serious about this insecurity matter. Say they for done defeater.
0: All right, I think I don't much break. Okay, the last one here, they say bandit attack. Leave four people there, we don't die. Travelers, they kidnap them for inside Zamfara State. bandits attack. He make four people die on top of the attack. There also travelers, they can't kidnap them for asylum and further states.
1: All right, my last story here. INEC, they said they don't clear APC, PDP, and BP for Enugu not by election. That one means a space been there for inside that Enugu not senatorial district where we said they want to do election to fill them. So.

0: 9 to 7. Hello, good morning. Hello. All right, call back. Moko enter WhatsApp sharply. For inside WhatsApp here, Moko hear this person sharp as the hot. Okay, the phone number again 0902 6090 927. Hello, good morning.
1: Hello,
0: Randy. Good morning.
2: Justice Sussman, good morning.
3: Good morning.
2: So I'm fighting against Bandi and Boko Haram. Yes, man. You can leave talk then. You can do action. You can take action. Maybe to talk. Take action. I say, but you do condemn for 8 years. Sini play the condemn for 3 years. Sini go 4 years. You can take action. Maybe to condemn. Enter, go rescue the children. See the former minister who they kidnapping two children, twins. Government don't security men don't release the two children. Call a big man picking. Poor man picking Cindy for there again. Cindy for that bush. Now rich man picking, they go find a way to rescue him. Poor man picking day. For this country. Oh, Jesus, this country. Oh, this country. Poor man, no get see. Oh, go help us in Jesus' name. We pray. Amen.
0: Thank you.
4: Good morning, no Justice. Good morning.
5: Good morning.
4: Happy rainy morning, no. By your brother Alex Fasun, they come from New Road, Brooklyn. Justice, I beg, I want to ask you for your in-house news where you say Madrid elect new president. I want to ask the president where they elect now, but for football side, or just as we in Nigeria, we elect like NFF president, or not the whole. Like full election, like the elect president.
5: No.
4: Or we go manage their football side. I beg. That's every day with the land. It's just confused. I won't know whether the election is just for football. We go president, we go manage their football. Or not like general election, they elect their president. Thank you.
5: Okay, now president, we go manage the football club. I think for the next 5 or 4 years, then they fee elect another. Just like Rivers United. Rivers United gets, I think, chairman. All those board, and so it be for Real Madrid too. Now they are new press. They are former press, you know, Sef. Now he's still winning again, so Perez.
0: All right, then, okay, Moko check WhatsApp here too. Four line, the Ringo. Moko check four line. Hello, good morning. Yeah, Tima, good morning. Welcome again.
6: Justice.
5: Yes, so good morning.
6: The man still is sweet, you know. Make a step up to the office. Money is out of a service, give to their sense, say, it's not in the corner. I call up the meter, I have to just the fans of the industry. Before I was at the police from that, he came from that, the bad big crap from that. That one is for our constitution.
5: You know, dude.
6: Why the put out from there?
5: Now waiting courts don't talk now. I say now then they approve them for themselves.
6: If they want to do the thing, don't do the thing. No, fuck up. And I want to be sure put them to where we dig now for this fucking whole day. So then he said, come on, for the time I need for money, bad in this thing. This 100 people they say they do rescue. Group they come and say I was talking like that, they put it on my group. I ain't go to church to be bad with them. And they will say the voice negotiate that they don't release them. So my attack will make the God to say they don't release them. And they go to work with them. I don't buy the get off the president is supposed to be that to be seen. It's not people.
0: This is Tima, your line not clear. I will try to do WhatsApp. If you could do WhatsApp, you could get your own headline of interest very clear. I'm going to go back to the WhatsApp.
7: Good morning, Dali Settman and Akas Baba. Happy New Week to you guys. Akbab, you say we should continue, we start praying. You should introduce prayer in our school curriculum and the church. It's a shame. The first time they are giving South senior president, they give it to the wrong person. Akpabio, that more cause we should protect him and his family will be in their house, eat

0: smoking and drinking. So time will tell, no problem. You know, Akpabio do not get mind. Very soon he will begin cry. He no get mind at all. Foreign guide. So foreign guide now don't replace state police, don't replace army, don't replace. He say it's unfortunate Tinubu doesn't have any answer to insecurity in Nigeria. Let him resign. I'm begging you, Mr. President, you don't answer name. Even if you die tomorrow, your name will be in Nigeria money. Yes, your name will be in Nigeria money as a former president. That is the only thing you wanted. You don't have anything to offer Nigeria, Mr. President. Resign, Kwanon. Bikonu, Ejo, resign, Mr. President. You are fair woefully. Thank you so much, Akas and the elderly statesman, Ken Billion.
1: Okay, thank you, UK Billion. So another one for WhatsApp. The phone line, we could try and make go clear. Hello, good morning.
2: Hello.
1: Yes.
3: Yes. Good morning,
1: Randy.
3: Good morning, Randy.
1: I beg Randy. Call WhatsApp. The WhatsApp number is 0704-499-4927. Moko enter small market and will come back. Make you not touch the dial.
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0: All right. Okay, now still Nigeria FM 92.7 Port Harcourt, you're listening to right now. And we'll sit on top of the headlines and we'll get some WhatsApp message for us here. The phone lines have the ring for here. Get one, they ring it when they ring that time. I did ring go. you know that ring it when?
1: I remember that.
0: Okay, so we'll go back to the phone line. Hello, good morning.
2: Good morning.
0: Yes, hey. Good morning.
2: Can you hear me?
0: Yeah,
1: I can hear you now.
2: Somebody's going to pray. Okay, I can't say. Let me ask a question. Boko Haram, henchmen, these are the kidnappers. They don't catch them. They don't execute one day. That is what Nigeria is like this today. Somebody will just kill. I will kill, nothing will happen. And so nothing will happen. It's execution. They don't take one, make example one day. Don't be this KK and the KK boss, they carry people. One chance is here and there. When they catch them, what do they do? Police drop them, they collect. What do they do? They change. They don't say, look, I can't stop it. Give them comfort, maybe remove this tinted glass so that you see the window inside. I can't say, they come back. They're going to pray now. They're going to pray hard. The one way what they're exposed to, they don't tell you, what are they going to do them? I beg, bye bye for Nigeria, I beg.
0: All right, thank you so much. Moko, check WhatsApp for a side here.
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3: 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This is my man, your friend, Mazi Onyenuchiha Stephen, the Commissioner of Entertainment on Top 92.7 FM. Inside this morning, as the hot, the Senate President, the advisor, Smoku, they pray, may God expose those people that sponsor the terrorists for inside our country. And I want to let the Senate President know, say, the reason why we vote them there, not to make sure Nigeria they okay. So they know go come, they put us to pray. We know be prayer warriors. And person when never chop, you know they feel pray. We hungry there for our stomach as a citizens of Nigeria. So to come they pray, they be like say we they tell God say we don't know the reason why we vote for them. And also tell the Senate President say those people where they help the president make nonsense decision and silly decision, even borrowing of money, the way we know they see where the money they go to. Say we know them and na him be the head of those people, we know them well. So him, you know, they show of going back to the Senate. And what would they tell him? Say Nigerians don't wise up and our eyes they open inside this morning. Would they tell him, say, make him be careful. Say in our vote now we carry flag and ask from that Senate seat. I salute my side this morning.
0: Thank you too.
1: Thank you.
0: Salute you. Okay. Back to the four lines. Hello, good morning. Yes, good morning.
2: How are you?
0: They're fine.
1: Okay. Blessed is full line. Sorry, say the we end the call. We not clear.
4: Good much. Mentioning come from Okrika. I'm see my pray the child. We took what the prayer. I'm not going to. That's a good thing. When you be. development. The country, the resolutions, the house degree, and the prayer.
1: Okay, sorry, but we guess for you. To you, because the terminal church cultural with you, a bus and 19 Barry Lodge, a BTK, said to defeat the country and terrorism. Ask them the legal educated trainer. That's up before I say here. That one move. Okay, I say here too. The bomb was a bloody more coming, so they stop. Okay, yeah, to enter markets.
5: Headlines of interest, so Akas Baba and Justice Edmund. I beg, the work we police do for this woman, where they kidnap with her two sons, where they go get them back after how many days, they're not using them for these children where they kidnap. Now I won't ask. So now only the poor people now they suffer for Nigeria, I won't ask. So the rich, they're not they cry. So what thing happen? President dead there, governors then dead there, senators dead there. Only one woman with two children, they kidnapped, they don't find them. And so I see the video, push the silly, the person for boom. The one where they say that they catch them, the waiting, the way they take charge those videos, not if you charge these people, where they release videos of these children. The women, the way they inside those teachers, they not fit to them. Jovier, moto wa presidenti. Wabiko, please hear the cry of the innocent poor citizens of Nigeria. If you don't have money, can't you do anything anymore? It's so disheartening. It's disturbing. Nigeria president, listen and help us. Those children, 2 years old, I can't. Ah, okay, then. Almost easy. And they carry like this, stick the inside push for them. I can't space where they inside house. With the shots, they talk this morning, wear the sweater. Those who wear uniform, go, they even pull out, come on. See where they tie that pikin leg, join in neck. You should say that pikin see their life. Okay, then, man. Thank you. Ah, low frequency, low limitation. Ah, boy.
1: All right, the last message here is say Akas Baba and the Justice Sweetmart agree to now how they won't share the 1k forest garden recruitment. Is it 1k per state or a total of one state? I think they're a total of one state because they start with Oyo State, they need 1,000 forest guard. There's a Tinubu no go. Tinubu no go know now for terrorists. Waiting in they do currently now to show working. I be in they busy they fight for 2027. Say we must expose terrorist sponsor. How about a Dubai list released before? If na prayer go expose them, why we know the budget for military and the security agencies them? May they share the money, give prayer warriors now. Join me. All right, in accordance with a court party, let the candidate reign. If

0: one not win, the other go win. Our leaders na Jim Singman and we the citizens never ready to take back our country. Okay, but you not put your name for make us the person name. You're not gonna put your name. All right, Justice Gomash break this morning.
1: Yes, sir. Thank you, Your Excellency.
0: Thank you for your time too.
1: Tomorrow.
0: Yes. All right, Port Harcourt, we'll get a small market to enter sharply, but make a letter and say yes. We'll get 2 weeks to diplomatic accounts, but about 30 years on stage. We go happen from inside Port Harcourt here. So we go get artists like Agodai, Ari Song. They go come live and direct Princess Ikaya, Dennis Pryor, Bow Joint, Agolaf. They go show live and direct on the 21st of this month of June, way before Father's Day. Okay, and it go happen for Isaac Suntal Event Center for Central Port Harcourt. Time, red carpet 5 p.m. The main show now 6 o'clock for inside evening. Ticket day, Justice.
1: Yes, so ticket day will be say me, myself, and I go day there too. Ticket day regular 10,000 naira, VIP 20,000 naira, and of course table day for 500,000
0: for 5 persons.
1: 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Now premium table 1,000,000 naira.
0: And the ticket, if you buy them, you did qualify to win a plot of land with any of the tickets. 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
0: 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Akas Baba, 30 years on stage, live on the 21st of this month of June. 2 weeks from now, I go die. Go day life and direct for Port Harcourt Ari Song and our Port Harcourt Princess Ikaya Dennis Pryor Bow Joint. I go live. All of them go show well. So now all about celebration.
1: Yes, sir.
0: So if you know say Akas Baba don't try for you for inside this Port Harcourt, you don't do well. Come on that day, come celebrate this man. Say, oh guy, you don't try. 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
2: 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And this one, this estate, they use Band A and power supply now steady. This one they sell for just 20 million naira. And then we get our Rhine's Dream Land. That is this one, they behind OPM Cathedral, where they off Airport Road. This one, they sell for 10 million naira. Then we get the one where they call Heaven Dew Estate. This one, they for Wojilink Road, Alessia, where be the popular banana highland in Port Harcourt City. This one, they sell for 10 million naira only. And this one, so, in not too plenty, or the plot of land where we say we get in not too plenty. So, now the fastest finger, now they grab this one. So, we get

0: get another one where we call the Anchor View Estate. This one, they near Port Harcourt International Airport, IPO, phase one. And this one, they sell for 3.5 million naira only. You hear the amount, so 3.5 million naira only. And because of, say, people really, they demand for this particular land them, so we don't decide, say, we go buy the phase two. And just to make sure, say, we fit meet the needs of our smart investor, we won't buy them. And so the phase two, we they sell them. Guess how much? We they sell them for
1: 2.5 million naira.
0: So make you for know, say, all these lands, we say, you they buy from Rhines Property Investments Limited. It they come with free deed of conveyance and survey plan. Wait, wait, I saw come again, make you for hear them. Any land where we say you buy from Rhines Property, all this land, so where we say I don't call for you, it they come with free deed of convenience and survey plan. We get other ones. The ones where we say we still get, now the Bethsaida Garden Estates, School Road Junction, Igruta, Phase 1 and Phase 2. This one they sell for 3.5 million naira. We get George Villa Estate Phase 1. This one they behind Anglican Church, Imogu Omagwa, for just 3.5 million naira. Inside George Villa Estate, we get the phase two. Remember that the phase one I tell you about, so. But this one at George Villa Estate phase two. This one, they beside Omagwa Secondary School, and it they sell for 6 million naira. 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
2: Yes, so Peter Kwa, una good morning on top this morning. Carry, I check out time you discover say 30 minutes on end of balance on top 9 o'clock for our studio, Niger 92.7. Time to reach for Tinkly Tori. On top to read this morning, well done. Yes, a candidate then will be saying I then go write the 2026 mop-up UTME exam. Well, they don't carry my talk say them now. They feel print out their examination notification slip them as in the prepare body for the exam. We go shell on top number 13 day for June 26. According by the jam talk person, we name na Fabian Benjamin. You don't carry my talk say yes. So say this slip they very of important because now waiting candidate them go use. So make sure say they enter the exam hall plus including other very important informations from JAMB where they sleep.

0: federal government, where themselves don't approve, may they make sure, say they bring back plenty Nigeria, them South Africa, especially those who have interest to come back Nigeria because of xenophobic attack for inside the country. Where come after men, they don't explain of Nigerians, then for inside section, say they bring come Nigeria. It's where don't some students, then with the right gun, for inside community secondary scheme, inside of the local government area. All at all, as themselves, Karima talks in the right the exam for night and for inside the darkness. According by some of the students, them they know Karima talks in a candle. Now they use right the exam. Where be say sometimes they finish by 10 o'clock for night. On top of Bududi abroad, we don't hear a Russian strike. It don't kill about 2 people and wound up plenty others for inside Ukraine. Even after world leaders, they gather for inside London to make sure say they discussion how Russia and Ukraine cease fire on top of the war. We don't go on for about 4 years now. Well, Ukrainian President Volodymyr Zelensky in go meet with leaders of France, Germany, and even Britain on Sunday to make sure say they discussion the way forward on how they go ceasefire. And on top sports, we don't hear say before Manchester United and Tottenham Hotspur player Christian Eriksen, where they say fall down in Yakata for Grand Con collapse during their friendship match Ukraine. Well, no forget say on top of this one, they say now 5 years after him been done suffer cardiac arrest during Euros 5 years ago. Where the 34 years of old, they say fall for Grand around the 64th minute after Denmark done the leader Ukraine with a 2-1, where we said in suspend the match. And on top Jolly 10, man, we don't hear say Nollywood actress Yvonne Jegede, where she now done the drag Nigerian presido Bola Tinubu for neck and like small generator. As in talk say in administration, say they no fee handle insecurity for the country. Where according by the actress, they don't carry my talk say the current administration say they don't show say they lack a sense of humanity and empathy to make sure they tackle insecurity matter. Alright, so okay, people na sorry to ribi and sakara nakuna no asata no pepe inside. Me when nakuna this story this morning, so my name na Justice Sweet Mouth. Una good morning.
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2 more minutes before 10 o'clock. This is correct. Beautiful Monday morning. Yes, that song going to be soon. I just said, yeah, just now where I just play soon for Niniola Singam and it. Okay, that's myself. Yes, now Niniola Singam. So the title of that one, okay, Show Boy. I also sing a play, Joe Boy, Show Me. They play Ibadi by Tiwa Savage, Bad. Now, I just said just now for Tiwa Savage, Bad. They play Joe Boy, Show Me. Also, other songs, they want to play this hour of 9 to 10. My name is Diplomatica Kaz Baba, and it's time for me to leave. The

0: 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All right, Pekin, good morning to you.
1: Morning,
0: I do not far. How did it rain this morning now?
1: The rain fine now.
0: It makes sense, Abi.
1: It makes sense. Nationals are blessing.
0: Okay, because this morning when the rain they fall, sleep God is with me.
1: That's where they be.
0: Because the blessed no come work.
1: That's where they be.
0: Hey, one my God say call picking. Say call the cashew.
1: I was say little and to leave you. Guys, because said leave me alone. Leave me alone.
0: But you know, say early morning rain like that, we sleep they blend together well.
1: You know, when I be talk to my sister where they Canada,
0: yes,
1: she be tell me, say, even the winter sometimes go shrink you, go be like, say, you know, make you no go, but work must go on.
0: They tell you.
1: You must go work, you must go school.
0: Yes.
1: Say the cold go, they terrible, you know, go because of cold.
0: Yeah.
1: You live as hunger, go finish you.
0: Back up. So now make I go tell you this morning, say, what it be that way they ginger you? You know, say, early morning to wake up in the morning, not be here.
1: Mm-hmm.
0: Because the body go don't tire, the body need rest. So most of us, they force the body to wake up.
1: Because the body don't lie down. It don't be like, say, computer way they use.
0: Yes.
1: You get laptop, Abi.
0: Yes.
1: If you don't use laptop, all of a sudden you go sleep.
0: Mm.
1: So by then they wake up, they eat them. To wake up, say you go take time to wake up.
0: Take time to boot.
1: So as the body to down off for many hours, it don't be like moto. For many hours, you know on them. Once you on them, you don't go move them.
0: I mean, you go like steam very well.
1: You go steam them like stew.
0: Yeah.
1: Before even stew yourself. Sleep stew throughout the whole night.
0: Yeah.
1: You leave on top gas, on top the stove. You go in the morning, you go warm them.
0: Exactly.
1: That's what body did.
0: Yes.
1: The body no go don't wake up, piam. And if you wake the body up like that, piam, it go worry you. It go get
0: and effect. If it cause headache or cause fever,
1: cause fever make pains, you fever make you go headache, make you go trance. You know what it means, trance.
0: Yeah,
1: all of a sudden your brain go just empty. You go begin the thing, whether at the studio, or at the room, or where are they?
0: So, but that kind of thing like that, we not say not easy. But you as you did so in the morning when you wake up like this, what did it motivate you to wake up?
1: Now the work for the day.
0: The work for
1: yes,
0: the day.
1: The hustle for the day.
0: Okay.
1: Stand up, you need to go and hustle. Stand up, you need to go and do something. Then okay. You stand up. If not be this work, if not because of these children, if not because of my wife.
0: Oh, you don't talk.
1: You know, if to say I be a guy man, I for just asleep. I for
0: not
1: say.
0: Now let me. Now I did this life. So now let me. I go just manage myself. So in the morning, as I look the face of my children, I say, these children, if they complain here, they don't want your excuse.
1: Where do you concern them? When they wake up, daddy, among you must supply.
0: You must supply them.
1: The economics then be demand and supply.
0: I tell you.
1: They demand, you supply.
0: So in the morning, your children, they motivate
1: yes,
0: you.
1: Yes, now them.
0: Back up.
1: They motivate you. Because if they say, nah, guy man, not I be bachelor, like first we never married, you know.
0: Yeah.
1: But all like that, say, wait here, they go fine. Anyhow, you will chop mama food.
0: I didn't tell you.
1: We chop mama food. Or anyhow, call one girl, in prepare food, come give me one of my girlfriend.
0: Yes.
1: Then I give excuse for work, I know where look. Yeah. You get as they do me. But when you remember this children and your wife, you stand up. Then they give you motivation.
0: Exactly.
1: And then they push you.
0: Exactly.
1: Keep you going. Exactly. Keep you strong.
0: Exactly.
1: You stand strong like Davido.
0: Because
1: I stand strong. Obi, yo, no go, man.
0: I didn't tell you.
1: So you stand strong.
0: All right, so Port Harcourt, no, don't yet finish.
1: Stand strong.
0: That now for the married people, even you as a single guy, just think about what you feel motivate you in the morning to work hard for yourself.
1: For single people, think of achievement. What thing I go achieve? What thing I want to achieve for myself? Let me achieve something.
0: Back
1: it mustn't be. I know some people. I know one of my friends now. Where they listen, you know the guy. They say must everybody marry.
0: Okay.
1: Must everybody marry? Because now, if they talk, say, for the married people, now we don't talk in our family, our wife.
0: Yes.
1: Now, for the single people, waiting will motivate you. Motivate yourself to achieve something good in your life, to be positive in your life. It must not be your girlfriend, it must not be your boyfriend.
0: Your girlfriend can also motivate you.
1: Yeah, but
0: because you know why that motivation be say, I like to marry this girl, so I need to make money.
1: And they tell you, say, somebody now go there, say, must everybody marry? So if not be that marriage, motivate yourself. If you don't get boyfriend or steady girlfriend, where they activate yourself. Just look around you and say, oh, my mother, they're alive. My father, they're alive. Let those people motivate you. So that when they ask you for something, you go fit supply.
0: Yes.
1: If not be that one, make your sisters or your brothers motivate you. Then if you be the only child, your papa, mama, don't pay me, let the environment
0: motivate you.
1: And let the spirit of God
0: motivate you. All right. Thank you so much, Pekin. So I go soon again tomorrow in peace and not in pieces. Mona enjoying herself on top of a workshop show. For now, the governor of Radio Don Kawasaki in peace and not in pieces.

0: Nigeria FM. Yes, a beautiful morning, beautiful day, another new day, another new week where we don't see. And today, number 8th day for the month of June, we day inside and 14 minutes don't pass 10 o'clock here. Hi, B, how are the choppings? The weekend just day very, very short, short. But thank you for a new day. Now, maybe that person will say that they see that they caught that and second, you know, more cook adult weekend. The only high chief come a picking. Oh, dog, okay, one, everyone, like, one for year. And we'll go there together from now to 2 o'clock this afternoon to the enjoy ourselves for the workshop show. So, I be how your own side, how the levels, how everything. We'll wake up to a Monday raining morning. The rainfall, as they're talking about Bible, now showers of blessing. Now, maybe there shall be showers of blessings. This is the blessings of God. How do they sing for church? There shall be over. All right, okay. I get to join me. 0902609092 7. The phone line. And the WhatsApp 0704494927. Now it be that one. How it be? How it how the choppings are every. Yes. Don't forget say by 12 o'clock it makes sense. I mean it no make sense. We get interesting topic. We'll go discuss for inside there. You waiting for market, the rain let you set your market. You waiting for bus, the rain let you they come out. The rain don't come down, sha. You know they fall again, but it, everywhere just they calm. The weather just they a little bit calm. Just the cool lele. Make a check. Wait a minute, the weather for today as the rain just fall this morning. You see, no could know how the weather be. Okay. Make I see weather forecast. The weather is 28 degrees Celsius for Port Harcourt today. 28 degrees Celsius. And maybe very cool. Not too cold, just cool. Hello?
1: Good morning, sir.
0: Hello, good morning. Who there?
1: Good morning.
0: How far?
1: Hello?
0: I dey hear you. You dey hear me?
1: Hello?
0: Hello? I dey hear you well. I dey hear you. Okay. You don't hear me? Okay, all right. No shaking. The weather forecast for Lagos, now 30 degrees Celsius. It be for the city of Lagos this morning. For the city of Lagos and for Abuja. The weather at 31 degrees Celsius for inside Abuja this morning. Oh, and for the city of Uyo this morning, 28 degrees Celsius for inside Uyo today. And for the city of Abangwa, 28 degrees Celsius for inside Aba. And for Owerri this morning, 29 degrees Celsius for inside Owerri. Wow, lovely. Make a check in Ugu. Look, I see as Enugu today. 31.

Onitsha na 31 degrees Celsius for inside Onitsha today. No shaking, nothing does you, nothing single menge. More position for the hand of our God. Oscar, the JBC, pick your call.

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Now we day inside. How they be? How they chop inside? Everything they go for you. 49 minutes, 9 past 10 o'clock here. And we day together for this great morning for every. Where we day inside here. Yeah, nothing does it, nothing senge menge at all. Now Naija FM, 92.7 we day. Yes, we just day here together. We enjoy the morning because the morning day great and everything good, everything nice. Everything kappa for inside, yeah. All right, number 8 today for the month of June. June don't start already, on the move, and it'll go well. But I want to let you know, say, for this month of June, say on the 21st of June 2026, we'll be Father's Day. Now, premium and classy event, we'll be seeing the Maka Kasbaba 30th years on stage. And with the A-list comedian, then we'll be saying they go there for there. And legendary comedian, I go die, go perform live. Nigeria sensational music artist, Ari Song, go make sense there. We go make you dance with plenty other comedians like Prince Hezekiah, Danny Spry, Bo Joint, I go laugh, and plenty more. 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All of them, they support this event to make an kajad. All right, go take join me. 090-260-90927. And WhatsApp, 070-4499-4927. Now, I'm in the place where you go take join me. How the weekend been day? How you want me this week be? Yes, we don't enter the month of June. Very soon, don't they go to an end. The children will begin prepare for exam, graduation. Some they graduate from kindergarten to nursery. Some they graduate from nursery to primary. Some they graduate from primary to secondary. Some they graduate from JS3 to SS1, SS3 to university. And on Saturday, I'll be on Friday, Uniport will do convocation for their students. Where we say they convocate. And many of them don't convocate. Congratulations to all of them. As soon as I do, I'm on Friday. Congratulations to all of you. All right, Nigeria FM also, they wish you the best. And waiting day for front. Okay, by 11 o'clock, waiting papers get to tell us go show face for you. Wadi from Hillblaze.

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Time don't reach for us to check waiting papers. Get to tell us this beautiful morning for inside here. Papers where I get here, I get Vanguard, I get Daily Post and Punch newspaper. And today, we be number 8 day for the month of June. 11 o'clock, don't stand conquered for inside here. First thing I want to read the papers and give you my name, Napikin. Alright, the first one, where they check me for high here. They come from Vanguard this morning. In the trial.

All right, Vanguard don't open for year. I'm waiting Vanguard to talk for year this morning. Vanguard talk say 2027. 2027, Yabo Obasanjo dump APC, cite disrespect, maltreatment by party leadership. 2027, why we want Tinubu job, Atiku Obi, Olawepo, Ashimi and others, they yan that one. Why cooking gas go remain scarce and expensive? They're talking for year. So why go remain scarce and expensive? Weapons cannot lead to lasting peace. Pope, the yan that one. Christian Eriksen doing well after collapsing during friendly match. Plateau, police ban unauthorized use of sirens and cover number plates. Iran guards says targeted petrochemical facilities, Israel. Israel, Iran trade fire despite Trump call for restraint. So maybe they not throw, they still throw them among themselves. Grammy winning Nigerian British singer Tale Riley stabbed to death. They stabbed him to death. Stop scaring travelers from traveling to from Plateau group. They tell along. Why me? I been keep my daughter private for 2 years. Adunia Day, I in the yan that one. Perez, they re-elect him for Real Madrid, paving way for Mourinho return. Xenophobia attack. Nigeria reschedule airlifting of citizens. Were they willing to leave South Africa? They said they will go carry them again. People, were they ready to leave South Africa? You they ready to leave South Africa? They will carry you come back Nigeria. For Punch newspaper for year, where they enter so for Inside Punch. They say Sokoto ADC governor candidate pledge civil servant reform poverty reduction. Kano Fire Service saved 34 lives, lost 13 in the month of May. Only say Phoebe France breakout star for 2026 World Cup. Atiku hails rescue of 360 Boko Haram captive for Inside Borno. States rush to deploy forest guards as insecurity deepens. Nigerian workers deserve a living wage. Court voids 11 billion National Assembly vehicles allowance vote. We no go bow to terrorists. Intimidation, to no more they promise. Federal government lashes minister impressed with 700,000. Nnamdi Kanu IPOB queries conviction after federal government across appeal. Finally, I want to enter another paper, and this one will come from Daily Post newspaper. For Daily Post newspaper here, they say education key to defeating banditry terrorism in Nigeria. Governor Sani, Defense Minister, the yan that one. 2020.

But DJ Oyegu cries out on top rising political defection. Kano Fire Service record 58 fire incidents, 13 deaths for the month of May. Iyabo Obasanjo resigned from APC. She thought say marginalization is plenty for there. NDC replaces Kwang Kwasiya nomination candidate for Kano on top alleged bridge of power sharing agreements. Lagos 2027, ADC chairman, they tell WC to respect governorship primary outcome. Still also for inside here, World Cup 2026, why Nigerian-born Liverpool star Rio Ngumoha no dey eligible to play for England. World Cup 2026, he declares say Ancelotti speaks on Brazil starting 11 versus Morocco. OPEC troops rescue pastor wife where they kidnapped by bandit for inside Plateau State. 14 brigade soldiers arrest three suspected arms dealer, recover arms and fire burn building for inside Osun State. Now you go break on top waiting the papers get to tell us this beautiful morning for inside Nigeria FM 92.7.

0: Yeah, good morning, PL Pekin. Yeah, Radio Senate President. Pekin, happy weekend to you. We no go bow for terrorists. We no go bow. This not a. I don't know how Tinubu have become a motivated speaker. It's not what Nigeria wants. Do you show work in Oga? Ejo, Biko, resign, Mr. President. You don't have anything to offer Nigeria. Your name will be in the money. The next money Nigeria will print, your name will be there when you die. You don't have anything to offer Nigeria. Yes, you cannot bow for terrorists. Means what? You are not doing anything. So for this in Harrison, the former Manchester and Tottenham player, that guy should resign now. Harrison, why are you behaving like you are a black man? Resign. Your health is failing you. You have one kidney. You are still using it to chase ball. You don't want to be alive to take care of your wife and your children. I don't know, because white men quite have people that hate themselves. Yes, because if Harrison love himself, he will resign and go enjoy his money. 35. Are you not old in football age? So for this guy, what is that in them again? For Peter Obi them, yes. Sorry, for the lawyer, that for Peter Obi saying that that they have reason why they want to retire Tinubu. Yeah, it's understandable. It's economic failure. All ramifications, Tinubu have failed woefully. Yes, to me, let Tinubu honorably resign. For the judge that delivered judgment, calling the disciple, what do you call them, saying that the vehicle they buy is not proper, is approved by National Assembly, which is not supposed to be so, this and that, blah, blah, blah. And I don't know how they deliver the judgment. It's of no use. As he delivered the judgment, did he ask them to refund the money? He did not say so. He just warning them since 2013, Pekin. Now, is it not 3 years ahead? So we don't need this kind of judiciary in Nigeria. We expect a good governor, president to come in. We have a working judiciary. They did not refund the money of the car. You just telling them in case of next time, what is the meaning of the judgment? And the full everywhere, all the old media is talking about it. The judgment is of no use. It's unfortunate because we do not have a judiciary in Nigeria. They have failed woefully. Our judiciary is the problem we have. Thank you, Pekin, my brother. Kembilon.
1: Thank you, Kembilion. We don't hear your own view. Thank you so much. Still on CNN 92.7 Nigeria FNN, we live for Inside the Workshop Show.
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the music of Stone Boy, and he called that one a Reba. And the other way here from Razor Portable, now what did he call himself? And he called that one Woro. Portable, no go finish person. 22 minutes on past 11 o'clock. Yes, another day, another beautiful week where we see as 22 minutes on past 11 o'clock here. All right, okay, might check some stories here. Just let me know if you did roadway traffic day, you let me know so that people when they go that side, no go enter inside the traffic and the road go day free. All right, okay. The show video, hi, Igbo 8, be help rescue Adelabu sister and the twin sons. How they rescue them out of the hands of kidnappers. Video emergency, how police storm rooftop, free Adelabu sister and twin sons from the hand of kidnappers. This world, while inside the world. All right. Davido to headline FIFA World Cup 2026 countdown concert in Los Angeles. Sky B blast Burna Boy. Mr. 2K, Timaya on top, alleged abandonment after career support. Toby Amusa shatters meeting record with blasting 12.72 seconds to win Taiwan Holders Gold. Okay. They say bandits kill farmers clearing field in Zamfara, raising fresh food security fears. My family shattered. Daughter, they speak after mom kidnapping alleged stage for ransom. Groom cancel wedding after bride family. Aggressively, they ask money for introduction. At the introduction ground, they ask for money. Now the groom say, I beg, this wedding, I not do again. I carry my daughter, they go. This is well inside the well. Oh. I watched them shoot my mom dead in the forest. Survivor recount kidnap nightmare. I've been crying seriously for the children, not knowing say my own go be the next. Adelabu, emotional mother. Oh. 416 hostages freed after 3 months for Boko Haram release Ngose captives. Okay. Being a Nigerian, a UK-based Nigerian lady, tearfully immigrant struggle video goes viral. Wow. Being a Nigerian, no good, but you know. Oh, Sophia reveals his acting career, na happy accident. Him be only one to the right script, too, but you can't find ourselves in the right script in the art movie also. Nigeria has been mined. Cleric wants insecurity beyond Tinubu calls for U.S. intervention. They say they call for intervention, no, so make them come put mouth, put here for everything where they happen, no. Say this kind of where they happen, eh? I'll be like this, we plan them, all. All right, by 11:30, Tikili Toriwe consign Niger, River State, Africa, no, Bodebo, go show face for inside the studio here. So that's you send your message, come on WhatsApp for 070-44994-927. And my phone line, 090-260-90927. Footballer Christian Eriksen hospitalized after collapsing for friendly match against Ukraine. I see the game, I see collapse. All the footballers come together, they cover them. They know how many people begin panic. They say crime no get any ethnicity. Peter Obi defends Fulani against ethnic profiling. 2027 President Tinubu is the most serious person with the Yanda to Solomon Dalong. Now in the Yan that won. And 2026 World Cup, Switzerland team warned of snakes at U.S. training camp. They warned them of snakes for U.S. training camp. Why now? Why were the men frowning in reaction as singer Chike performed for Lagos weeks after scandal of the alleged affair with TV host Frank Edo's wife, Sandra? Men called the squeeze face. Now this one. Alva, tell them about alcohol.

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2: Yes, so Peter Kwa, una good morning on top this morning. In 30 minutes, on us prime at lie down where for inside 11 o'clock for we studio, Niger 92.7. Time to reach for Tinkly Tori. On top to read this morning, well done, yes, a federal government themselves don't cancel the airlifting of the first batch of Nigerian citizens then will be one leave South Africa because of this xenophobic attack with the shell for inside the country. According to the talk person for inside Minister of Foreign Affairs, we name Nakime B. Ebiemfa. He don't carry my talk, say yes, so say the airlifting of the very first batch, say it's supposed to shell it today, but say they don't push until Wednesday, will be number 10 day for inside June 2026 because of plenty logistics problem. On top of this one, you don't hear say the National Youth Service Corps NYSC themselves done announcement say they don't release the deployment letters them and deployment list them for corps members them for the 2026 batch B stream 1 exercise. Well, according by the corps, they don't carry my talk say yes, so say they don't inform corps members them may they make sure say they go check the details where they are available on top the NYSC website. Well, inside we River State this morning, we don't hear say River State Commissioner on top police matter, Olubenga Adepoju, where he don't set up investigation panel. We be saying that then go investigate all the unlawful detention and arrest and even misconduct while misconduct by some plenty police officers them. Where Adepoju, you don't see this investigative panel. May they make sure say they do better investigation and even bring facts on top the allegate. We don't even come as I say some police people, their hand follow on top plenty illegal things them. Where the CP Nanana, I don't carry my talk, say yes, we'll send this in your administration for inside police matter. Say then they committed to professionalism, accountability, and to protect the fundamental human rights. On top of Bodo the abroad, we don't hear say earthquake will reach 1.8 magnitude. It don't kill about 12 people and plenty others will reach like 200 don't wunjure while others don't demise for inside the Philippines. Where rescue officials themselves don't carry my talk say yes, so say plenty students them will be there for inside two-story building after this two-story building for Yakata for grand. Say plenty of those students then they trap for inside the building and they try to make sure say they rescue them. On top sport this morning, well done, yes, a Portugal winger, Rafael Leao, they say he no go play the friendship match between Portugal and Nigeria on Wednesday. This one, after he don't call a red card for the friendship match where Portugal have been play against Chile. Where Rafael Leao, they say they give a red card after he don't carry he fold better punch, come punch Chile defender with him na Ivan Roman for face. And on top Jolly 10 man, we don't hear say British Nigerian songwriter, singer, and even a award-winning singer with him na Tale Riley. They say don't kick bucket after one man come out from nowhere, can't use knife, they stab him anyhow for inside East London. Where according by the homicide detective, themselves don't start investigation on top this kili so. Alright, okay people, now sorry to be on the sakara nakunano as what I know a pepe inside. We were not gonna read this morning, so my name not just a sweet mouth. Una good morning.
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0: Life and Agaga. Who sing that one? Natimaya. Say life, they go, they go. Life and Agaga. Yes, oh. Now say, Bio, this life and Agaga. The song don't take well, oh. But anytime we hear them, the song, they make meaning for inside the air. It makes sense. It make you remember how life will be. Say life, you know, ga, ga. Life, you they go, they go, they go. When I hear that thing, they make me they laugh. Don't mind me. 92.7 Naija FM. And we do. And yes, Iran and Israel don't start again. They don't begin to throw away knockouts for themselves. Twa, twa, twa. After they be done to say, hey, make everybody bad break. May nobody throw knockouts. They come begin to throw knockouts again for themselves. Now, they say whether they know the year word, say Trump, you don't say they no throw away no cards. But them, they carry cutting whoop for years, same but no, no, they will throw no cards for themselves. And this one happened yesterday, where we say they're not really day happy about the whole matter. 92.7 Naija FM, we day here. So, make a check, I get messages here, from my WhatsApp. Make a check. Okay, man, check this one.
1: Yeah, Pekin, good morning once again. Radio Senate President. Pekin, for me, Pekin, I die Abuja now. No, I don't arrive. I die Abuja since last night. Yes. So, Pekin, for me, I think, catch neck, when I'm Madagano, Adela Buse. He was crying for the children they kidnapped. He never knew he would come and meet him. I think he let him take responsibility. The sister they kidnapped, I think he contribute. Yes. For him to went to campaign when he want to go and declare governorship, he begin to shout, the money I've make, I watch him. This one not allegedly, I watch him. The money I've make as a minister of power and steel, that even if he did not contest any position again in life. Say never, he can never be poor. Say pocket don't fool. I think that comment alone attracts people to your family. So let him know that he's the one that risky her sister. Yes, let him accept his fault. You know, having said that, Solomon Dalong, former minister for sports and youth development, saying that Tinubu is the most presidential candidate. I think that's how you said it, unprepared. The most unprepared candidate. For me, it's correct now. A man that did not have blueprints, no direction, is just like a pilot without a plane without a pilot. Yeah? That is just artificial, you understand? It's just like when I enter a vehicle without a driver, this AI vehicle. That's exactly how Nigeria is ruling. Nobody's checking anything. Nobody's doing anything to make sure economy is stable. Nothing. It's insecurity everywhere. Even Abuja, from every blessed that they kidnap people in Abuja, from one estate to another, including the estate in which he is living with, in life camp where he lives. They kidnap people there. This weekend, every day, kidnapping here and there. So we don't have, it's unprepared. It's not, let him resign. Kwanu na, Bikono, President resign, Bakwano resign, Ebaligo. At least he don't enter name as a former president. The whole world don't know you, Biko Kwanu resign, Elo. Resign, Kwanu, Kasurike, you don't try. At least you don't make name. You don't achieve your goal on earth. Resign. Many people that is competent come and rule this country. Great nation. God bless you, Pekin Kembilion.
2: Pekin, good morning. Atiku, hail the rescuers of the kidnappers. I myself, I'm also joining my voice to tell them thank you for their effort. But why must we keep him quiet and quiet and quiet? Look at this people stay over 1 month in the hand of the kidnappers. Some of them stay 2 months. Where are they staying? Where are they camping all these people? Where are they camping them? Tinubu vowed that they will overcome. They will not bow for intimidation. That man should go and rest. He should go and rest. He's not having the interest of Nigerians at heart. Yes, he doesn't have our interest at heart. Let him go and rest. Bandit kill farmers. But I'm asking, why all these things? Why rampant now that election is at hand? Why all these things are very much rampant? Pekin, I may allegedly say it, all this is that is happening is the politicians that are doing them. Politicians are involved in all this is that is happening in all these days. God is watching. They should be very, very careful. This is my equilibrium from him watching. We are not happy for all these things. Look at how young girl is testifying how they kill the parents before her own very eye. That pains, that shock, will you forget it?

0: That's why we are having heartless people this time. Because I will not be watching you killing my parents before my eyes. And tomorrow, tell me that I should forgive you. That is why all this is happening. We should be very, very careful for what we are doing this time. In the name of politics. This is Maz Kilebre from Ingwoja.
1: Maz Kilebre, thank you very much. Good morning. Thanks for your message. And Kembillion, welcome back to Nigeria. Thank God for safe flights. God bless you. God bless you so much as you come back. Maz Kilebre, your comments, na elderly comments, they always give us. Take a buy something from market at the show back.
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7: Kepeke, good morning. Happy new week. Happy rainy Monday. I walk now. My name is Natanwa. My voice no from the line. About this Ade Labu sister who they be kidnapped last week. We don't go release them now. We don't see the kidnappers. Pekin, now good, now welcome development to now good teacher, but waiting they pay me now. If now common man be then kidnapped like that, Pekin, I no lie for you. Our government, our police, our security, they no go make any attempt. See, and we they kidnap them. We see, just now they don't. The kidnappers, the people don't get freedom. But see children, teachers, students, we then kidnap. Children of 2 years, they go help us. We then kidnap inside rain, inside sun, inside bush, forest. Nothing our military people don't do, nothing our government don't do. But see people, we then, because of those people, now, them become a man. My brother, we the country dinner, everybody now too. Guide yourself, because if it happen, you don't bid. I swear, see, if the way where our security people, where they make effort to rescue, to catch these kidnappers, them, where these people now, these Adelabu people now get freedom. If they do like that, these bandits, Boko Haram, terrorists, they no get on like this. Now it don't be like this now. It be like what happened on the past, Gary. Yeah. The way we then put effort like this now, me, our military people, all everybody, all the military personnel, made them want to fight those Boko Haram, go and enter forest. Efforts day, they are waiting. Navy day, army day, police day, waiting they happen for this country. If they enter bush, who be those people? You see, for this war, you know, if government ready for you, nobody, no power we get. As government are ready for those kidnappers, they will kidnap the baby, say they never reach a week. So they catch them. But see people now when they side bush, then be a teacher, the kid, then as anyhow, then will carry some students, go. Our government will do anything. Even the president too. Chicken, go help us. This is our country now. A person do I say one shot, if now block your fan, the German fair, the friend don't say maybe they kill you or when they do anything because you don't know what next. You go help us. Thank you.
1: Only God go help us. Only God go judge us. Just like Tupac say, only God can judge me now. Only God can judge me. Only God. Only God can judge me. Only God, oh, ain't go fit help us. 49 minutes don't pass 11 o'clock here for Inside Nigeria FM 92.7. The workshop show that we day. And my name is Napikin. And my number is 090-260-90927. On the WhatsApp 070-4499-4927. Now, the numbers so we say go to reach me for Inside the Studio. Yeah, how they go? The choppings? How every make I know where they happen? Make I know where they go slow day. All right, that's today. Inside this new week, the month.

of June go good for everybody. Everything will go well. 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If your birthday not today, happy birthday. If your wedding anniversary not today, happy wedding anniversary. I want to make you sail on as Ibiza. They come up with sail on.

0: All right, okay, the music of Siki Boy, I didn't call that one. And the other one from KJ Hamilton, I didn't call that one, Agbaya People. 92.7 Ninja FM. I remember saying on Friday, somebody be saying, want make people smile, and I've been calling some people, they send the account number. I don't forget, they never send the money. Once the money come, I go transfer and give you now. Some people don't, they send the message, come WhatsApp, say they never see the thing. No worry, once it come, I still get to the account number, I go send them to now. No shaking, nothing does you, nothing send gemenge. Remember very, very well. Some, when I be supposed to have on Friday, where somebody want to do give away for now. All right, so, nobody said I forgot an issue, nobody forgot an issue. We don't enter the next level now. It makes sense. Abi, it don't make sense. Waiting don't make sense for your area, make I know. And waiting makes sense for your own side, make I know. Now you go let me know for inside here. And I go tell Senam now for 070-4499-4927. Now there you go tell, send me the message. Come for year. Light issue, it don't make sense. The rain, the fall, heavy. Many of una on a road when rain fall, water they full everywhere. When I don't clear on our side, when I don't do every to clear your own side, you get some area when it full, when it flood like this, now so the whole street go full. Dustbin, they don't declare dustbin, they don't declare every. So now you go let me know. Waiting makes sense for your own side, waiting don't make sense for your own side. And waiting it makes sense, waiting don't make sense for Nigeria. But gradually, the issue of kidnapping don't go down. Gradually, things don't get better. Light issue, I know one near there, it'll get better, I know they get better, but still going on well. Just send me your message, come on WhatsApp for 070-4499-4927. Workshop show, now we day, it makes sense or it don't make sense.
1: It makes sense or it don't make sense. Tell us your mind.

0: Pekin, Pekin, Pekin. Good afternoon. My name is Tango. My voice no from the line. Waiting to make sense for my area now, this thing. After all of us in your police post, if you come from Ikoku, front of those banks, before an Ejimati police station, Pekin, if rain fall like this, everywhere they full, they flood there, they full. Since, absolutely, just the. If rain yours for everywhere, don't full. After all of us in your police station, as you go from small, from down there street, Okomoko, before then, down to the other street, the Ejimati police station. Now, so everywhere go full. Go they flood the front of all those banks there. Wema Bank, Access Bank, FCMB, all those banks there. Wema. Now, so everywhere go full. So, it don't make sense. I be me, our River State Environment, I be who they charge me, then find solution to us. That in no be today, that in the Apple. If rain just for everywhere, don't they flood it. And two again, everything don't make sense for Nigeria now about this. Issue, this gas issue. Pekin, I beg. Almost everyone now prepared and they give. Now I know if you use the electric cooker again. Okay, the gas where we go still same they manage. Pekin, 1 kg of gas nana for my area. I buy a 1 for 50. You know reach a week again, 1.7. Waiting the apple Pekin. Would it have done food? I don't know what you want to do. May go help us. This country, we have it go. Okay, I beg, it don't make sense.
1: My brother, it don't make sense. Make I start with that flood first. That one for Lobat and that one a constant one. It happens steady. That one, the road there, once it fall like this, now one way people will follow. You will see say the whole place don't fall. It happens steady, steady. That one, I don't know what they go do. Now to open the drainage system for that place, clear the drainage well, so that when water full, they go, they enter the flow well. Number two, the issue of gas. I don't know whether we'll not go chop beans again. They don't go boil corn. They don't go boil water. Gas 1.6, 1.5, 1.7. You even see 1.4. Praise the Lord. That of 1,000, if you see it now 3 days, it will last. Now, ordinary breeze or mess, now they put inside. The entire person, as you ask, whether now I have done food. Now, if you boil water to bath, you don't even boil and well. Because make gas no ways. Okay, Pekin, good morning. How your weekend? Pekin, Pekin, on to waiting. It don't make sense. It don't make sense for Mobile Road. It always the day flood when rain the fall. Make government try. Go and do the road for us, Pekin. Umebele Road, they very, very bad. Now, roots from Umebele. And she says, happy new week to everybody. Dembele from De Alva.

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0: Good afternoon, Diplomatic PKM, SKM of Niger FM. I greet you specially, Odogwu Oke. This is Honorable Salmon Solomon, and I'm doing my voice note directly from Ajib Estate, Port Harcourt. PKM, welcome to the workshop show. Happy New Week. We thank God for everything, the rain and other things. But PKM, no, it makes sense, Abi, no make sense. From you, this is why our Senate President say, make we pray. Say, God will expose all these bandits and kidnapper. In fact, it's one of the most surprising statements from number third person in Nigeria. We'll be saying, he gets all the power. And to checkmate the president, see what in the talk, some talk like a layman. It don't make sense at all. Because as somebody in that capacity, both morals, intelligence, and discipline, even the way you talk, he has attained such. But saying that we should pray, we'll pray, it doesn't make any sense at all. Because Nigeria is no matter of pray, but we believe in what action and things we can do. The one way make me the laugh. For this make sense, I mean no make sense. We tell you also the reason. Now this ex-minister of power, Adelabu, the sister, the children, where our security agency go rescue them. Oh, I say kudos to them. I say chai, God bless them and God bless Ade fasting that operation and rescue that woman. But it no make sense. See that same place, that western region. Children of about 2 years or above or below, teachers, they are being kidnapped. And up till now as we speak, no tracking devices, no way. I watched the video with the woman, they beg, me they no use force. So they don't pick one of them to even kill them. Child, it don't make sense at all. It don't make sense. And they still talk and say, I beg. That same ginger way our security agency, they take ginger, carry that former power minister family. Make them use them too. Because even though those people are not my brother, we are not from the same tribe, they are Nigerians. And they have to write. They have like right to freedom. They have right to expression. They have right as the constitution enacted. It don't make sense. We'll be saying some people would suffer for Nigeria. Why some? See gas. Gas now we would one run to. Gas now don't become more. Look at petroleum. Look at light. Look at standard of living. Now a family self cannot use 5,000 naira to prepare something. Look at health. Look at education, agriculture. All these things no make sense. Now day-to-day life, transportation. But still yet, this same our politician or your mandate which has stand with all these things, it no make sense at all. I remain Honorable Salmon Solomon. Thank you very much.
1: 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I salute you diplomatically and plenteously inside this casual afternoon. It makes sense, Abi, no makes sense. I want to talk about the one way it hurts me, because for Nigeria, many things no make sense, but I go just hit one or two where they bother me pass. Number one, we say our home don't become the resting ground and the comfort zone of terrorist groups. We have the Lakurawa, Bandit, Boko Haram, ISIS, and the other terrorist organization. We can use our country, can become their base. And they adopt our children, our parents, our mothers, our sisters and brothers in daily basis. Some they rape our wives and our mothers for farm. They don't collect our farmland. They don't collect our forests. They don't collect our institutions. They don't kidnap students put inside bush. for many years and many months. And people, they talk, our government no do anything. Our government carry cutting board, block their ear because their children, they don't fly them go abroad. They go school. Their wife, they go born children for American hospital. They become citizens of different countries.

0: they listen to us. They don't get pity for us. It no make sense, pikin. I know why. It no make sense. Say we live for house, we will not get light. It no make sense. Say we dey for the region where we say now we dey produce oil. Now we get the crude, but we no get light. But our government, they pack all our resources, travel go for north, go they develop them. Where we say we, when we come back for our houses for night, we think they hear and the sound of cricket and the sound of frog. The only thing we go make God no say we don't reach our house. Now when we carry our leg hit for our grandmother grave or our grandfather grave, now we go no say we don't reach house. Why our government they treat us like this? Why our government no give value for us? I remember back in the days when we celebrate 1st October or 27 May, with the day Jim Jim, with the day happy, we go chop rice for night, chop for morning, we go even keep out. We go carry our canvas where our papa buy for us, keep for our corner pillow, they sleep so that you don't go lost in the morning. We will go bath, come go salute Nigeria with our green, white, green. Everybody will celebrate. But those things never happen again. People need to do them out of their conscience again. People just they do and say, how man go do? To even see Nigerian flag for bank and a problem. To even see Nigerian flag for secondary school and primary school no problem because the country people don't they disappointed. Our leaders just they vote them put for office, then go they make laws. They will go the way they suit them and their family. When they come from party A, enter party B, then carry our vote, rob our vote, they give another political party. Nigeria government is very, very terrible. We don't know where to go. To build house no problem. One bag of cement is 35,000 naira, 13,500 naira. Eh? To buy fuel now, put for generator, no problem. To even see light, no problem. To see food chop, no problem. To even see firewood buy as gas cost, no problem. Our government don't beat us right. Our government don't defeat us from left. Our government defeat us from front and back. Nigeria government will play a whole culture. Then do our citizens, the more you look, the less you see. It don't make sense. It don't make sense. As a country, after voting for our leaders, then we go see they pray daily by day, telling God to help us. And okay, God, I beg, now may never bring light today. God, I beg, now may police come help us. God, I beg, now make our governor remember us. God, I beg, now may our senator remember us. God, I beg, now may local government chairman remember us. But at the end of the day, we can't stay for line. Rain go beat us. Sun go shine us because of, say, we want to exercise our franchise. After we vote finish, our government will tell us, you worker. Then go back for 4 years off their line. But when they do campaign, you go see Mr. Senator go there for street, come help one woman, they fire a car, they go snap picture, say, hey, the man a very good man, they humble. You go see governor go enter, go to the park, they say, hey, we vote for him, you go do river state, go clean. You say, go see how this person go carry first aid bus, even the three people for park. He say, hey, you vote for him, you go clean healthcare. But when you vote for him finish, go to our nezi. It no make sense. Why are we fooling ourselves? No, we want. It don't make sense at all. There is no policy where our government they do it make sense. Except we will come back to reform this country by making this country make we get what they call independent candidates. When they come with party affiliation in Nigeria system of government, then that time you will see people could vote of their choice of candidate, not be the choice of political party. It don't make sense.
1: All right, Stephen Oyeneche, I don't know whether you be poetic writer. Your talk they always they poetic and always on point. And always they make sense. Thank you so much. And also, Honorable Salmon, thank you so much. Still, the workshop show, then we're there inside.

Music around to give you sins, and that one from Yaya, and he called that one Royalty. 92.7 Niger FM, we do a beautiful morning. Some stories here where they say River State Commissioner of Police CP Olugbenga A. Adekpoju, he don't set up touchlighting panel into allegation of unlawful detention and related misconduct by police officers. CP Adekpoju, in the same vein, they also direct touchlighting panel thorough examination to the incident and ascertain the facts surrounding the allegation. CP then assure commitment of professionalism for inside the work where we say that they do. He don't tell say affected person may they visit the office of the police relation officer for River State Command or contact complaint response unit through dedicated numbers where we say they don't provide. And dedicated numbers where they provide 070-560-5209. Then at the end, the other side, 5687. Just call the number. The two numbers a call. You don't complain. You complain. Don't do it too much. You don't plenty for the man here. Yeah. And the man come to say, you don't plenty. You don't plenty. You don't plenty. All right. Okay. Still on see for inside here. Make a check. Another one. Yeah. They say the rate of crime for inside the Akani Ogbogoro community, if he be 18 of the past, as the chief security officer in charge of operation for the town, Mr. Wally Fate, don't assure to stamp out all forms of crime, kidnapping, illicit activity for the community. Wally went to say the group, they work harmoniously with police to protect lives and property of residents, insists that the effort of all Akani Ogbogoro security outfit say they don't bring peace to the area. Some students will go ride the ongoing wire for the community secondary school for inside Rumeki Nobia for local government. Don't cry. Say they ride the exam for night. Sources can't talk, say, for the first time students ride this wire for night. Some of the students lament, say they been use candle to write. Some say the paper, now around 10, now they write them. Hey! Oh, lo, lo, lo, lo. This country now. Hey, le, le, le, le, le. This country now. As well, while inside the well, by 1:30, think little way concerning Nigeria, Africa, and Bogo show face.

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4: Good afternoon, my better country people. Make you check your time away. He goes to see 10 minutes. Now you don't sit down get the bar for inside 1 o'clock and time don't reach for the tinkly story. For inside the first story, don't talk to the federal government. It don't come out to come talk to say, see that 5 months money will be say they don't accumulate and keep for within the old lecturers for inside federal universities, especially the one where they talk to say not to help them and teach where then talk to say federal government it don't come out to come give instruction to make them begin pay that money. In fact, to even direct all the vice chancellors, which is the immediate alacrity, make them begin pay that money. For instance, one later, now the Minister of Education will be Tunji Alausa, now he this one. For instance, another story they don't talk or say the chairman for instance the House of Representative Committee on Finance will be James Falake Nainyan this one who can't talk or say hey to carry Nigeria and go reach the permanent site it depend on civil servant. Yeah, I think I'm begin to talk or to make them make sure say they get better integrity and also make them know look who the way we say political people officers they do. Yeah, say because now them that's a civil servant be the backbone of governance. Make them make sure say they carry this country to the permanent site with the kind of integrity and the way they carry out their duty. Hey, and this one during one book launch for inside Abuja. And for inside another tour, they don't talk, we say the Pharmaceutical Society of Nigeria, he don't carry hand. This one, people be sitting there in charge of drugs, medicine, all of them. He don't carry hand, begin to clap, they give federal high court, as he be say, then pass on judgment, come begin to talk, we say, all those people be say, then they guilty of selling fake medicine, them. Say they don't find them very guilty, in fact, they don't charge them. Come begin to talk, we say, this one, he good, he don't show, say, we country with a fight for fake drug, and this one, he don't show, say, they really, really care about the healthcare system for inside the country. This one, for inside one statement, now where the president yan this one. And for inside with River State, they don't talk about Nigerian Navy. It don't go block 135,000 liters of illegal gas oil and the site where they said and they do all this, refine all this fake fuel, gas and all. And then talk will say they don't go shut down the outside. And then talk will say now long waterways for River State. The director for naval information, maybe Abiodun for Lauren Shaw. Now and this one, I think I'm beginning to talk. Say this one, the Nigerian Navy ship pathfinder, and them also, now them help discover this one for different operations. Then talk will say now around One and Abonima areas. Now there, then discover these fake refineries. And for inside the body, both to read, don't talk to South Africa, President WBC Ramaphosa. And don't begin the talk, saying don't come out with new measures to make sure, say, then go stop this illegal. The way we say people, they enter their country anyhow. And this katakata where they go on. And also the issue of unemployment for inside their country. In fact, some of this measure in talk, say, if they see anybody where we say you get job for somebody and you employ anybody where we say he no really, really get better visa, say that one, now jail to the employer. And also, then talk will say, then go also send back anybody then catch will be say, you know, really, really get a visa or illegal visa to say, now waiting, carry you come. Then go send you back to your country and plenty other measures when talk will say, then go use fight against the katakata, but they go on for inside South Africa. And for Inter Sports Super Falcons coach, will be Justin Maduka. No be smarting away on the face. So, in fact, then talk says he concerned his selection for the match where the one play today for the second friendly against Senegal for inside Remo Star Stadium for inside the Kenya. Then talk also no be smarting where they face as he concerned selection. As in talk say plenty players, you don't begin to pull head. They talk say the one they part of this squad. This one, and also for the upcoming Women's African Cup of Nations. Then talk say this super coach Falcon ain't no really no win one pick, win one drop. This one then talk say a better headache. Maybe say in don't carry so. And for internal entertainment, one Ogbonge Nollywood actor will be Zakoji. No be smarting, will be set on the face on top social media as they don't begin the drag and left and right. Sake of say, in con carry some group of people who say they won't go visit President Bola Tinubu for Abuja. In fact, as they reach there, they come begin. They tell him, will say, you do well, do your administration, will they see what they do? Better achievement, plus including the security. As people see that one, and then they begin drag and will say, you blind, your eye closed, waiting you see. No be smart in social media, it don't they drag them back and front. Now this story I go take a break for instead of watching Kelly Tori. For instead 92.7 Nigeria FM by 4:10 I go bring on more Tin Kelly Tori. 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

0: Pikin, good day. It no make sense. It no make sense for this country for waiting with the pass through. Gas now 1,600 naira. When they even last, it no make sense. Pikin, fuel, transportation no be here. Imagine that I go to higher coastal bus. Well, from here I go to Imo State Obo. 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They tell me 300,000 naira one coastal bus. You can, how many coastal bus will I hire to convert people from here down to Imo State? The government make everything difficult for the poor masses. It no make sense. Now, instead of them to fix things in Nigeria, they are going around all over the Port Harcourt now, sharing rice. Fools are collecting rice. Presenting their PVC, they will do everything snapped. They have started again. Pikin, it no make sense. May they do us well. May they lead us well. May they govern us well. It no make sense. Instead of them to apologize to Nnamdi Kanu, how they jail him illegally, they are still talking about say he's supposed to be sentenced by hanging. It no makes sense. Nigeria should rethink everything that they are doing. Other countries are condemning whatever they are doing. They are still going ahead. It no makes sense. It no makes sense. Pikin, Master Chidebele from Igbocha.
1: Oh no, Wuwan. I beg no verse. I want to ask a question. My name is Siriman Manzo Yenuchia Stephen, the Commissioner of Entertainment on Top 92.7 FM. I want to ask a question then. These people where they allowed our students, they write WAEC for night. Now, witchcraft, now he wants to supervise those papers. I've been our Banje, now he be the syndicate for those papers. Waiting, how they won't carry supervise that exam for night? Because NEPA no day, generator 2-4 no day. Now, candle, they go news, I've been alerting, because kerosene itself no day. And the question where I say, make I ask.
2: Good afternoon. Good afternoon, Niger FM listeners. Thank you for coming. You know, and in the morning, I don't know where you come. So now, cast and the sweet mouth, London Day. So welcome, sir. This week is a blessing to each and every one of us. Our business must flow well. I know God has been doing it. I want to make this week sweet past me last week. Last week I spent well. A lot of people, you know, say this our compound, we are with the for shop. They pay NEPA bill, they know they pay complete. NEPA not been prepared for us on Wednesday, I think. The second part, they owe 4 million plus. That became, I said, I don't go, if they share the money, I don't go follow paying. May they give me meter, we don't carry that amount. That became, this is what they tell you now, don't be lying. So now, I have to pay, everything I spent every day was about both their wire, both this money of separation. I know, might just calm down. So I just waived everything. Security, I spent last week tired, but God, I don't want to make the thing stress, I don't want to make the thing weigh me down. So this week, God have started doing the good thing. May you continue the good. We're there with you. Amaka from Ilios.
3: All right, thank God. So you don't get lied, they don't give you prepared meter. They owe 4 million naira. Imagine a whole compound, the whole 4 million naira. It is well, well inside the well. Dachide Bere, I hear your message. And the poetic man and the entertainment man for Commissioner for Entertainment, Stephen Oyenuchi, also thank you. And Amaka from Elios, thank you. Okay, make I take this one from Positive Man.
4: 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Make I tell you well, your oga get oga. 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Even your oga get oga. Where Oga na master, even masters get Oga. Oga na big man, every big man get Oga kwa. So meditate and where Oga get Oga. Only God for heaven, na him be the Oga pastor. King, no, make you know. Well.
3: Positive man, your voice note they faint. I don't know how you keep your phone till do the voice notes. You know they clear at all. Just they faint. 12 minutes remain. Make a 2 o'clock constant attention for inside here as we did together for inside the workshop show. How the motor they go? How the road? Hope no traffic for road. Everything said that whether the rain be the drizzle that time while I go outside. But I don't know whether it's still the drizzle or the inside studio here. My WhatsApp, in case you want to send, 0704499427. And this one will be say WAEC student. We write WAEC. I go leave and when I pause, come, we go discuss them together. May they write WAEC for night. I don't know. When I be the right WAEC those days? Yes, by 2-3, WAEC don't finish. What is this? It's, it don't do too much. No more respect for education. Everything just they get comma, leg no straight again. Even WAEC, students know they take them serious. That time WAEC, everybody they fear. The fear of WAEC is the beginning of the fear of education. But now, oh, I don't. I

0: Yes, time don't reach for me to come out for inside studio. And I want to say big thank you to everybody. We're there with me from 10 o'clock on reach. Now, God loves you. God loves a cheerful listener. But, make I just call some apples, Alpha.
1: I do.
0: How the new week, they do you?
1: Yeah, we believe it will be better than last week, you know.
0: Yeah.
1: Well, hopefully. But this country, you not get away 1 week, they better pass another one. You ask for that one personally for yourself. More you testify personal testimony.
0: Mm.
1: But if not for the country, you never get 1 week, we come better pass the other week, you know. Every day it is a derail. If you wake up tomorrow now, see for a price, don't come up for 3,350. If you say, if you're here, say, don't go 1,500 for you.
0: Okay, again, what I want to ask you. Last week, they write WAEC for night, government, on Thursday.
1: Okay.
0: And some they come.

0: plan exam where they go write for maybe 1 week or maximum 2 weeks. And then when the exam starts, hiccup go come day. For where would they talk about security? Why you go keep people, children, enter 19 in the name of exam?
1: Exam.
0: Normally before, if they know what they did do before, that exam as they come, each paper they get as they come, but they don't write go. Come, write go. Maximum, you don't need to keep children past 3 p.m., you know, people, children past 3 p.m. Their parents don't get plan for them, get arrangement for them. So parents will go work, no see they are picking their exam hall, they plan. The Congress will still leave work, see they worry about their picking, we see the outside when night don't come. I don't know the set of people get when they manage things for this country. I don't know if she begins to speak grammar, but every time they always disappoint people. Seriously. Yeah, jam, you go hear story. Why yeah, you go hear story?
1: Even primary school, you go hear story. University, you go hear story. Even for undergraduate, you go hear story. NYSE, you go hear story. Convocation, you go hear story. Which one will you not go hear story?
0: Just tired.
1: No, not the truth. We say we don't tire. Everything just there. Like you talk. How this week go there now for individual, but even now for the country. You buy gas last week. I buy gas. 1,005 last time. Now the year 1,617. For gas. Then you boil ordinary water, you don't finish. You boil ordinary beans, you don't finish. Goat meat, uncle. Then the person no go cook food, you no go done again. You go buy charcoal don't add money. Firewood now inside person kitchen, you won't use firewood. That's kind of hardship.
0: Those ones are what begin raising them.
1: Kerosene, uncle, they fear both fire kerosene. Fuel, NEPA, give light, made them pump water, uncle. That one, another problem. Then you on generator, you pour for enough, for it just be like cigar. Once you light them, I beg. That's why, Ajebos, I say, this country now,
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1: Oh yeah, now here we go, here we go. Why them no go there, auntie? When did they always listen to Flanger? We want Ubonga OAP. Good life, the spectacular. Omo yakwayaski, miti yaski, tukbaski, the pile. Ishak you? Say, say, say, say. 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Now get the monotone, and get the advantage. If you want to tori your lover,
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0: All right, good afternoon for Inside This Afternoon. Look your time, 12 minutes, 96. Remember, make it sit down well for Inside 3. Today na Monday, number 8 today for Inside the month of June. Honest, I post some name, now maybe the guy with soft well, I like today bread. So, I wanted to do something every day when I enter the show. Share one or two life issues with you, story, real life things will happen somewhere. We will make you think. I wanted to do unto you every day when I enter Inside Studio before I start to talk other things. Normally, reverse matters now with the start to show. So, you waited there ready for your reverse matters because I already did ready for Inside Ready. Clear, you already say today on Monday, na June 8th. Now, with this, so four days from now, tomorrow. By Thursday, Friday, I think World Cup don't start. Anyway, make I tell you about it today called Twist of Fate. Moise and I start the show today before we enter Inside Reverse Matters. Twist of Fate. If you didn't listen to me, just send me a message. Tell me say you didn't listen to me, your name, and where you didn't listen to me from. Honest, I post my name. Now, maybe the guy with software I like today, right? If you call me Roko Baroko, you call me Nigeria FM Soft Boy. But if you want me, my bololo grodada, call me the Radio Jagaban, because I'll be the Jagaban of radio. Are there from now, go balance for Inside 6. If you listen to Nigeria FM, 92.7 at the frequency, but I could not hear you from the hear my voice. Now, I want to tell you about Twist of Fate. This man will win $273 million lottery the same day when he finalizing divorce, the day when he and his wife formally signed their divorce paper, say they're not married again. After the sign finish, now the man win $273 million. Now you need to know the significance of this winning, because if say the man win the money for morning and they never this today and they never signed divorce paper, that man go share that money into two and give the wife one part. He go take one part before they go sign divorce paper. But fortunately for the man, he and the wife divorced. Bakam signed divorce paper finish. Few hours later, now him win $273 million. Now, this not the gist. Twist of fate with a sound almost unbelievable. One man life changed forever when he win massive $273 million lottery jackpot on the very same day when he divorced his wife, where they finalized their divorce. Why many people they spend years they wonder what they will do with a life-changing fortune. The timing of this win, it all captured the attention around the world. Some call them luck, others call them destiny, but you not get, but you not feel deny say this unexpected turn of event, it all create one of the most talked about lottery stories for recent memory. Whether it coincide or on a perfect time, you know, story like this, it remind us how quickly when life fit change and how unpredictable when the future day. Now, here then an interesting part. And for comment section, some people say, whatever she feed do to Ram, God do him. Whatever she did to him, whatever she do to the guy, God not like him at all. Now may God just make the guy, this is perfect timing. Somebody say, is God not good? Another person just say, bet the lawyer gonna say the lottery ticker was already owned in marriage. Just in case the woman sued the man, say one part of it, he go say, hey, but you buy the ticket when I still marry you. But tell me waiting how you go define this luck. Anyways, make we leave there. I just want to share another unique something with you. Now, mistake 9 turn one woman to millionaire. Listen to this story. I tell you, say every time when I come studio now, I want to share some unique things with you. They sack her for making one mistake. And at that mistake, we make her $47.5 million. You go ask yourself, how? This is not a story where you never hear about the woman behind liquid paper. You know, say girl, they call liquid paper. Make I tell you. For Dallas, for 1950. We get this woman when her name is Betty Nesmith Graham. She be divorced single mother and she be high school dropout. She raised her son alone. She worked as secretary to survive. She be what did they describe as terrible typist. Now, one wrong keystroke, not be now where they use computer keyboard, you go press delete to do again. No. No. If you don't learn keyboard, with all those ones that they type, quacka quacka, all those manual keyboard, ta ta ta ta ta ta, you go, they make noise, all those manual one in doses. If you don't use that before, you go understand. That one, if you make mistake, if you go start all over again, no. Especially when they type better official document, unlike the computers what we get today. So for 1950, now what she they use? They describe her as a terrible typist. One wrong keystroke, it means say you go retype every page again. Carbon copies, they ruin themselves. You know, if you get carbon copy, it must be the copy. Supervisors, they quick verse. She go cry for bathroom because of that one mistake. She's terrified of losing her only paycheck at job. Take note. I say, if you message me, where are you the listen from? Now, one day, she called look one painter where they paint. The painter, they decorate window. They do the painting, they decorate window. So one line can't go wrong. The painter, he not even panic. Remember, she has a typist. They see person where they decorate window, they paint. Can't make mistake, but for where? The painter see how they doing work, they go. Now, the painter, he not scrape the whole thing off. Unlike her, we go squeeze the paper, start to type again when she made mistake. The painter just simply paint over the mistake. The mistake could disappear. Ha! That moment just changed everything because the woman witnessed that thing. So she can't think. Why us as secretary not fit do the same? That night, now she mixed what they call tempera paint with water for inside her kitchen blender. Mash them to her office stationery. She could pour them into a small nail polish bottle. The next morning, she paint over mistake where she type miss. Her boss not ever notice say she make mistake again. Soon, everybody want that bottle when she make. For night, she go miss batches for house. Her son go help her feed them for the kitchen table. She call them mistake out. Yeah. She give the name of mistake out. Now, by 1958, she do patent and later rename the liquid paper. Rename them liquid paper. Now, so people call the order for a wear. Still, by day, she remains secretary and she did live two lives. As she did say that mistake out, where she later named liquid paper, She see they do the secretary work. Then one distracted afternoon, she come make different mistake. She type a letter for work. She could accidentally sign them with her own company name. Now they sack her immediately. With no much savings, the thing supposed crush her. Instead, though, it could be like say she get her freedom. She go all out about her liquid paper. She build factory, expand the production, sell millions of bottles worldwide. When her second husband tried to take control of the company and even lock her out of her own office, she fight back for court and she win. For 1979, she could sell liquid paper to Gillette for $47.5 million. You know, it's $47.5 million be for 1979. The secretary, where they fear to lose her job, she can't become one of the worthiest self-made women for America. 6 months later, she died from stroke at the age of 56. But her idea lived on. Bette Nesmith Graham, they born her from 1974 to 1980. She not let one mistake erase her. She built something will allow millions of others to fix their problem. Now, that's a daily content when I want to share with you today on now about entrepreneurship. Now, in case you don't know, liquid paper, this is most of what they call a correction fluid. You understand? But take note, the woman will get that thing. Actually invent them from mistake where she did make. So she mixed something together. So instead of to start all over again, she could just put them for the place that flowed. And the place go day normal again. White, she go type for inside. That an invention from mistake. And she sell that company for $47.3 million. So sad, say she not live longer than she supposed to live, but she learned her lesson. Make her read your message, and then reverse matters supposed to start from here. Okay, yeah, typewriter, now what do you call it? Typewriter, typewriting, now be the process. Thank you very much. I did hear they listen to you, now Destiny from my tree. Good afternoon, thank you. And here, this person sent me a voice note.
1: Honest man, good afternoon. They called that afternoon. One typewriter.
0: Yes. And this person, yes, say, yes, typewriting. Another person, yes, say.
2: Honest Apples, good
0: sir,
2: afternoon.
0: I greet you.
2: My name is Badina Gosno from D-Line. Okay. And I enjoy your studio. All that's right. In a typewriter.
0: Yes.
2: A typewriter, where you do pa-pa-pa-pa.
0: Yes.
2: A typewriter.
0: If you made mistake, you start all over again.
2: Right on.
0: Yes, so this woman invents a solution to that problem. Unless, of course, they call her typewriter. Yeah, people, if they listen to me, don't let me know. Yes, typewriter. Now,

candidate, two faction for ADC, you know, we they look all those things to talk. But one question where they always want to see where they bother me. Now still the rate of one chance for River State. Which this weekend I watched a lady they cry on social media. Say her friend enter one chance and they kill her. It is so sad. This one chance don't turn normal. East West Road, one chance people did it. Aba Road, then Fulham. They carry innocent people. They do bad things to them. Wait till police they do about this one chance. Police the other day say they want ban movement of keke bus and keke from 10 p.m. Most people, including me, disagree with them. Because these people, when they do one chance, they're not a wait till 10 p.m. or 11 p.m. to carry that one chance. Broad daylight, they carry person one chance and do unimaginable things to that person. Make we talk. This, now, reverse matters. And I'm one of the reverse matters where they matter now, now don't drop. Wait till the reverse matters when you won't talk about today. I know just want me give risk to risk to you. Tell me about reverse matters where they bite you for yeah. Where you think say they need to tackle, they need to deal with. My WhatsApp number is 0704499427. 0704499427. Again. WhatsApp me for 0704499427. Save my phone number because you will call me when I come back. 0902609097. 0902609097. Again, 0902609097. Good afternoon, Roko Baroko. Mazio Yonushia Steven, Commissioner of Entertainment, Top 92.7 Port Harcourt, at the report from MOA chapter. Yes, thank you very much. So now, Ekupumat, for reverse matters, which things will they happen for this River State? When no need to happen? Who will discuss them for yeah? Not touch the dialogue. At the show, Abaka. Tiwa Savage, forgiveness.

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2: 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When did they always listen to Flanger? We want Ubonga OAP. Good life, the spectacular. Oh my yakayaski, miti yaski, took baski, the pile. Isha Q.
1: Say.
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0: All right, I don't show back on Top Nigeria FM 92.7 Port Harcourt. Honest, I post my name. Now, maybe the Gary Software like Today Bread. We'll listen to this voice note and then we'll show back for inside here. Before the voice note, we'll take this message. Akwas, good afternoon. One of the things will be problem or issues for this Port Harcourt now the issue of Agboro boys of all levels. You find them for every bus stop. Those where they go about for Obi Akpo papers, those where they work for politicians, Inji court boys, those where they work for police, then the one you mentioned, one chance men and boys, Port Harcourt no longer they waiting it used to be because of wicked politicians. My brother, you get your point. And many truth today for which you talk. Now, I don't yet see for Eleme Junction. See that they come like crowd to attack person to collect phone. See, Eleme Junction, I don't know, no that thing. Water lines, you go see boys there. Garrison, they did there. The other day, the group gather, attack my friend, my colleague for office here. Never see police parade other people, say, not them. My friend, go look their faces, say, not be them. It just, you know, repeat itself. Make we listen to this voice note.
1: The man where is soft like Today Bread.
0: Nami.
1: I salute you plentitiously.
0: I agree with
1: my
0: you.
1: Name now, Maz Oyinuchia Steven.
0: Welcome.
1: Inside this afternoon about rivers matter. Mm. The one way they hurt me well for this river state, we say, for my area where they for Emoha. Mm. This Melu Melu people where they carry cattle.
0: Okay.
1: They enter our farmland, they mash our crop. They do our crop, you know, they do well. You go see the weight of Nama, we go press cassava, cassava no go do well. And the worst be say if you go to weed grass, when you put your hand for grass to weed, now foul shit of cow, now you go carry for your hand. The thing they make us, they fear, and the thing they make us, you know, they happy when they weed our grass for our farm. And Nama, they carry our food, we'll plant, they make their own food. You know, make sense. As Gary calls so, the one we don't try plant, next year we never know how it will be because government supposed to help us provide security. All these forest guard willing to bring, maybe they help they eradicate these people out from our forest. Make government build ranch for them where they go there. They go outside, go bring food, come give this Nama. Maybe they no come for our farmland, come they feed on our crop. You know, make sense. Secondly, these Okada people. For Chuba Junction, where don't carry Chuba Junction, do their airport, Abina Park. Mm. So then they occupy the whole space from that Allow Road to the main park, to the main road where it lead to East West Road. Mm. Then go block the place. We say, even small space, no day. If you don't take time to pass there, motor go jam you. So that place, I don't know why the local government chairman of Obi Akpo never one day think of that place or send people to begin to control that place so that that place go there. Very, very nice, and make sure, say, life of the people, no day at risk. And the third one, we say, these people, where they carry condemn, where they buy this scrap people, where they buy things, then they buy stolen property. And sometimes, if you have some houses where they built for lonely places, then they go there, go reduce the, commode the zinc, commode some certain things where they for the house, carry go sell for scrap. And they make some boys for community, con the thief. If you keep your pot illegally, if you keep them careless, or place where you keep careless, any matter where you keep careless, then go thief and go sell for these condemned people. And these condemned people, they come mostly for night and for early morning, come buy this thing. If you come for morning time, you no go see your property again. So now waiting, I want make government help us. And now small, where this thing, they turn to terrorists. So make River State, make them make sure, say, people where they come inside our state, now people where we trust, and now people where we stay with us for our environment. I thank you inside this afternoon.
0: All right, thank you very much. Yes, these people where they buy things, some of them, they buy plenty stolen this thing. I agree with you. In fact, last week, the thief, I talk and for you now, my gas cylinder, you know, thief my neighbor big generator. So, as you just talk and now, in fact, I don't want to begin go there. Story long. I get to do replacements, you know, come try to do other security measures. Now God go help us for this country, what would they say? All right, thank you very much. Wait till Lami. I need more messages. Rivers matters. Wait till be the issue where you won't talk about River State, where you not like at all. Wait till they be new for this River State, where they vex you. My own, now the rate of one chance, where they increase. Rate of one chance. We'll go back to music. Merci. Bye.

Jamwo Park in this original story man there on the background. Stand fit, Mudiaga. 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Level sample. 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Equal.

0: All right, I greet you plenty, Joseph, and I welcome you to the show. Look your time, 22 minutes. Make you sit down well for Inside 4 on Exact Boss. Not my name, I greet you plenty, Joseph. More read more message for Inside here. Remember, Nagra Gra Express, now you balance put so, and we sit down for reverse matters. Another message from this, my brother here. Say, good afternoon, soft bread. The issues of house rent, it done a day alarming for Port Harcourt. Akpos, do you know, say, self-contained for some areas, now 1.2 million? Why one bedroom apartment na 2.4 million? Three bedroom between 2.8 to 3.2. This one can make Port Harcourt be depopulated. It will also make investors run away. Secondly, fees of private school, as the government school don't refuse to fix the public schools. Now, another thing. Favor from South Road send that message. You not lie. Not just the truth. Now you talk so. School fees. House rent safe now the worst. House rent. You see two bedroom now for some places. The minimum you will get them 2 million, 2.5. Rogers Okabie from Port Harcourt say, please, oh, Governor Sim Fubara, consider agricultural challenge of River State. We dey hungry for food, oh. Now so this person talk. And then this voice note, track enter here. He say,
1: Akas and Justice, good morning, sir.
0: Ah, Akas and Justice.
1: I feel any money.
0: For around two.
1: My name is Destiny.
0: Maybe like I say you don't send this message since the message you're trying to reach here. So, anyways, thank you for you. Don't comment. See, put your matter, reverse matters. Wait till they bite you for this reverse stage where you won't talk. Make we talk. Now, reverse matter. Anything you want to talk. My own. Now, the rate of one chance. Since when it start, people don't complain. But it was every time. Recently, na Percy died from that one chance level. And people don't die, see, so now another person don't die again. I see one getting cry for social media, say, now nah, friend, now it's in touch this time. And I just feel him. Not touch it down. We'll go in Yeka this time. We'll throw you back small. Yeka say, wait for me.

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2: Why them not go there auntie? When did they always listen to Flanger? We want Ubonga OAP. Good life, the spectacular. Oh my yakayaski, miti yaski, took baski, the pile. Isha cute.
1: Say.
2: 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Now get the monotone, now get the advantage. If you want totori your lover,
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1: Oh yeah, now here we go, here we go. Why them not go there active when they always listen to Flanger? We want Ubonga OAP. Good life, the spectacular. Oh my yakpayaski, miti yaski, took baski, the pile. Ishak you. Say. Them not they use clear eye, they do run so. Now get the monotone, and get the advantage. If you want to tori your lover,
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unconditionally. Now you just jolly, just now. And who sing him? Ajebota 22. You know, sing him alone. You feature Oxlade for Inside This Gbedu. Before that, I don't play you Overdose by Mboma MMC. Pakuromo 2011 Gbedu by Wizkid. Many Girls by This Is London, where feature Brume. By the way, correct your time now, 4 o'clock. Bakam. Nice, you don't put so. I just want more to take this message and then back. To enjoy good music by 4:10, Tinkling News will come with you. I salute you specially. The rate of beggars from outside River State, it don't increase every day. Go to the following places, you go find them for large numbers. Rumo Koro, Rumo Lao, Waterline, Garrison, all through Aba Road, Port Harcourt Town. Make I add some place for you. YKC Junction, they did there. Slaughter, the day there, Old Delhi Road, Okujagudat Junction. See, if we start to name, even Rumokoro, okay, you don't name Rumokoro already, Choba, they just did strategic junction. So already, all your shit, you know. In fact, I don't notice one man for Garrison here. Once he walk out the pass, he said, but first, find me small team to drink water. Every time when I don't walk up as a place, he always needs small thing to drink water, at least for close to 2 months now. If I pass there, always small thing to drink water. So one of these days at the planam, I will buy like 4 pack of water, go give him. So he go come out there. Since not only water, now I actually need money for that place when he take the, you know, beg consistently for there. I don't know. And for some reason again, this man will always demand for water. I notice it all in face. You know when person bleach, rub bleaching cream, his face come the red because of the cream when they use. Oh God. So my worry now, how you the beg boy get money, take the, you know, rub this rubbish cream for your face. I wish him good luck. I hope his story will change. But a lot of things they make you tired for these beggars. And most of us finna even get money when these beggars get for pocket where they see they beg you. That's not the truth. You know, you get times you go just broke. 5k no go there with you, say, but those beggars figure 5k. But me, I never

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4: Good afternoon, my better country people. Make a check your time by way. It goes to see 10 minutes. Now don't carry sedan for inside 4 o'clock and time it don't reach for the Tinkili Tori. For inside the first story, they don't talk or say the West African Examination Council, that's why here, they don't talk or say, see this delay of some papers, so be say they make some of them and they write the exam for night now, sick of say. Then talk or say now how to transport this paper to the various center, now be the challenge. And also, we get some accident where we say it happened, where we say claim the life of three of the officials on Wednesday too. Now also that one cause some. They end this one for inside one statement today. Now the head of public affairs will be Moyo Solo Adishina. Now in this one. And for instance, another story, Oyo State Government, they don't talk, so they don't scatter, destroy three bedroom bungalow for instance, Alako community for Ibadan, where then talk, so allegedly belong to these kidnappers, and then they hide, we see then they involved, we see they adopt, they kidnap the younger sister of former Minister of Power, Chief Bayo Adilabo, and her children. And this destruction, this house, then destroy, so then talk, say, then carry them out by officials of your state ministry of public works and transportation, plus other police people. Now, all of them go discover this place, can destroy the building. And for inside River State, they don't talk to the River State Civil Service Commission, they don't announce, so they don't bring out timetable for the 2025-2026 promotion interview exercise. And then talk, see this one, a better step to make sure they go promote their civil servant where they qualified to be promoted for inside the state. And then talk, see this interview, it will take place on the 15th of June. It will reach the 26th of June for the commission conference hall for inside Port Harcourt. And for inside the Bodoy Boto, they don't talk or say Iran military don't begin their now, so say then go soon end the attack on top Israel. Then talk or say they don't already deliver painful response to Israel strike for inside Lebanon. And this announcement then broadcast on for the national radio. It come after it be said the both countries shall be the exchange overnight attack, will be say. It marked the most serious attack so far since we said this ceasefire, the Yanam said they won't end the war. But Israel, US, and the war between US, Israel, and Iran, then Toko says since we take effect from April, then just stop. But Shah, then see they see how to make sure say they will end the war. And for inside them, Cherry Berry Sports, they don't talk, say, Real Madrid, they don't come out to confirm or say Florentino, he could continue to be their president for the club after ABC in win the presidential election. This announcement, then Yanam, through their official statement, to then talk, or say, then publish them for the website of the club today. And for inside them, make entertainment. One obonge Nollywood actor we name became a war with the drama, so Sophia here in the begin the talk who say the reason why I enter acting, in fact na in join acting by accident, in come begin to explain who say normally in be script writer, but the sake of say the way we be saying they very funny to in colleagues them, I think they write in script in they very funny, they can't tell them who say it go good to see making interacting that, so he uses himself see in the act movie. Now this story I go take a break for inside our Tinkili Tori for inside 92.7 NJFM by 6 o'clock. I go bring another story, another better Tori for inside our Bonke Tori. Make you no go anywhere, make you no change the dial. My name na Happiness Abang. We'll be right back.
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2: 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We want Ubonga OAP. 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Oh my yakayaski, miti yaski, took baski, the pile. 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

All right, I greet you plenteously and I welcome you to the show. 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Make sure I bless you with good music. You just said Jolly Just Now on my leg, Bedu. You say, don't love me. Now waiting in the title, Dark Bedu. 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Buju with the Bedu feature Sars Saitulam, Back Outside. Okay, remember I say sing one song, It's So Cold Outside. Now in the back outside, Harvard sing the song inside to Harvard Alcohol. Anyways, Chapali, make I flog you this information before we go back to enjoying good music. Honest, of course, never change for inside here. Yes, it gets show where you don't need to miss for anything because that show go loud. Make a screamer, me go loud. This one a family event where they happen on the 21st of June 2026 on Father's Day. 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We will perform live for the Nigeria sensational musician Harry Song. 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Some of the comedians we go perform for them are Princess Zikaya, Danny Spry, Bo Joint, I Go Love, and many others. 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We sing new song feature Ashake and it's title Chanel. And then a Black Bones and Ashake Chanel.

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1: Oh yeah, now here we go, here we go. Why them not go there active? When did they always listen to Flanger? We want Ubonga OAP. Good life, the spectacular. Omo yakwayaski, miti yaski, tukbaski, the pile. Isha Q. Say. Them not they use clear eye, they do run so. Now get the monotone and get the advantage. If you want to tori your lover,
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0: Hello.
1: Hi there, you know, good evening. How far now?
0: Hi there, how are you, sir?
1: Well, thank God. Who they talk to me?
0: Lara Fellow from Prince Joe and PJ Legal.
1: All right, so waiting, I will call you again. I've been mentioning that name for me again.
0: Rafaela.
1: I feel call you Ella.
0: Yes, Ella is good.
1: Uh-huh. The Rafaela, they made me be like sad there abroad. My just live on forever. Welcome.
0: Thank you.
1: All right, another day for us to talk about land matter, landlord and tenant issues. Welcome to Nigeria FM 92.7 Port Harcourt. My name is Honest Apos, and you wait to listen, make you know, say this program day from now, go reach 6 o'clock. At least 5 minutes before 6, we'll go round up for inside here. And my guest today is Ella, and she did represent Dr. Joel today, as Dr. Joel day busy. So welcome, Ella, to Nigeria FM.
0: Yeah, thank you so much, Apos.
1: Okay, so today I guess we're going to talk about the sale of land, even when litigation day for inside this Nigeria.
0: Yes.
1: Okay, so we will go straight to the point, tip tap, because we need to cover a lot for inside here. Concerning sale of land, even when litigation day for inside Nigeria, make we start with these basic questions. What do you mean for land to be pending litigation?
0: Simply put, it means say we get the land and the matter, they don't drag their say lege go court because of the gbege, based on maybe boundary, maybe family dispute. This part of the family and no green one sell, give the person this other part, give the other part of the family say no, they no want. This one say yes, they go sell. This one say no, they no go sell. They drag their say go court. Boundary issue. Make them drag themselves go court. Many things they happen. Maybe family land when one person go back, go sell without the consent of the other members of the family. Many things they make that land they be subject of litigation. You know, now the instances I don't count for grants. So.
1: Okay. Make a sharply, but is it illegal to sell land with the for inside? Where they get case for court?
0: Yes and no. Okay. Yes, we say mostly yes, because you know nobody you be the court. You don't know whether the judgments go come out in your favor. Of course, I don't be big grammar.
1: No, I don't understand them.
0: Whether judgments go there in your favor, you don't know, and you don't go they say wait till you know say bege they ground down and they drag on and sell for court. You know they advisable. Okay. You know, to sell land when be subject of litigation. But a lot of people know send they see they sell because they're sure now based on say that they read the mind of the court, say in the end and they go win. Okay. So largely no, you know they good to sell wait till you know say they get there on top and they drag for court. You know, you can't go they sell. In fact, in law, you'll be liable for many, many things. Breach of contract, they if people sue you for fraud because one of the ingredients that make up fraud for land transaction. Now, at the time when you they transact, when you they sell the land, so if you know, say, wait till you they sell, so you know they okay and you they sell land. Now fraud and one of the elements might be that. Okay. So you go land yourself for many trouble. If you can't turn and say as overconfidence, they worry you say the judgment go day in your favor. You don't already set to third parties. Now you go land yourself for plenty trouble.
1: Okay. I like your explanation. You they break them down well. So what will be the dangers when person, when a buyer go buy land, we get case?
0: If you want to be buyer, you go buy land where you get case. Well, now many things. Number one, you also you do due diligence. Due diligence, we say investigation. Now what do you mean? That big Oyibo. Due diligence. Investigate the land properly. There are many ways to investigate the land. If for this subject matter, which is subject of litigation, say land day for court, so they drag them. And you innocent buyer, now you know. if you go High Court, collect better property lawyer. Mm. Go one of the due diligence parts me saying go High Court to check whether the land are subject of litigation. But most Nigerians, they know they involve lawyer from day one. When they want buy land, they don't go call lawyer. Now when they don't go there by themselves, hold all the meeting, do everything, they don't call lawyer. Say, I can't draft an agreement. It's not proper. If you call lawyers like me, I go tell you, say, no, I don't go draft the agreement. I go start to ask you question. You don't do this one. Wait till it be. You don't check this one. Wait till it be. You know, but because our people, we know they like to spend money. But the money when you know won't spend now, in the end, if you can go, they spend plenty.
1: Okay, you know? Case?
0: So if it can't happen, say, you fuck up, you know, do the due diligence. That's, you know,
1: barrister.
0: Lawyer.
1: Barrister, you know, if you use that F word for radio, I beg, in case of
0: necessity. Okay, I know best.
1: Yeah, because we get children when they listen to radio.
0: Okay, say you F up now, you know, call.
1: Now the same thing,
0: Okay.
1: You mess up. Yeah,
0: you
1: use that word.
0: You're reckless or negligent.
1: Uh-huh.
0: You know, you know, can't involve lawyer from beginning to do due diligence. You can't be saying you don't already enter. You don't buy the land. You take possession now. They say land are subject of litigation. What I would just advise to be say, it depends on the character of the vendor. If the vendor see the nice, they tell you, say, you don't really know, you know, and they take you like mona corporate, and they cooperate well with you. You what I go advise to make you join that suit so that you go see tell the court your position, say, me, I be innocent purchaser with value without notice. And I'll be bona fide purchaser rather. So I don't know how I want to knock down for English or bona fide purchaser. Confirm purchaser, yes. Say Koto, Mr. I get interest for the judgment. The judgment come out, any I go because it affects me. So I go need to join. I bet allow me make I join this suit. Because Mr. I get interest. I buy for the land too. Mr. I do due diligence. So, but this person, he like say hide them from me. I don't know. And if the court takes in the circumstances, there's every reasonableness. Say you might not know. Say litigation day, and it behooves on the. That is the responsibility of the vendor. Now, he's supposed to give that information, but he not give you. You go join the suit when the court say, Mr. Follow, and I get interest for this judgment, and see money when I pay to the claimant. See where the due diligence when I do, but I don't see this one. When you give your judgment, make you to consider me because I go like get my money back. That's one way.
1: Okay.
0: Okay?
1: Thank you for the breakdown.
0: That's one way.
1: Go on.
0: Yeah, the other way anyway, but time no go permit.
1: All right. So what thing I want to know, what about the person we say for you? What will be the consequences for people like that? We no say they litigation, but they sell the land for you.
0: Now they tell you, now say that I don't talk about before now. I say if you sell land when you know say the litigation is all on top, you can't sell land. They feel sue you for breach of contract because of course. Now breach now. Okay. You collect my money, we enter contract, we sign agreement. The person when buy that land now fees to you for breach of a contract. If he sees to you in 2 grand, criminally and civilly.
1: Okay.
0: Criminally, like fraud now, fraud they enter because you collect my money, you know say you no get land. You can't collect my money. When I go enjoy the land now, the thing when I suffer buy, you say I don't go feel take possession. So what's the essence of the land when I buy, when you know they and you know say the only thing they offer say you get, you don't get them. Court never decide, you can't sell them. So they feel sue you for fraud, they feel use police, arrest you, charge you to court for fraud. So okay. There are different options available to whoever has bought a land that is subject to litigation.
1: Okay, so my next question will be, how buyer go fit check if land they under litigation before they pay for them?
0: Due diligence is the key. No rush. You understand?
1: Okay.
0: If you want buy land, no rush. Make sure say you get a good property lawyer. Calm down. He go charge nobody for free. You go pay. When you pay, he go run all the due diligence for, from all quarters on it. If you even go land registry, go even check whether that land they don't use a borrow money, you know, but less of there. A lot of things they do happen for land. If you don't use the land borrow money, you no go know. Yeah? So for subject of litigation, we say a high court that be the only place where you go feel fine now.
1: Okay.
0: The matter they court, you go must say the high court registry, know how. So if you pay for due diligence, your lawyer go check all these things, go check land registry, go check court. If na company, now in they buy them, now in they sell them, you go check whether they got board resolution. Because some oga, what they call themselves, CEO them, they try to buy land, use company, they pay, but now them, they buy the land, not before the company. So all those things, now salient fraud, where the lawyer fee detect for you and save you a lot of stress. Of you going to court after you don't pay money for land.
1: Okay.
0: So, now high court registry, now here you feel check whether land they be subject of litigation or not. And a due diligence, now they bring them out, and a lawyer, now they do them.
1: Okay. So, what I want to ask you, person, if you rely on family agreement or person, wait to say, we they settle the matter out of court as proof, so if you buy the land.
0: Family agreement say, God don't tell them to go settle.
1: Say they call do family agreement. You know, say some family go say.
0: Because me be the lawyer. Well, yes, what I go advise say, if they say they don't, because if they happen, you they call, I call yourself, go call them, belly they boil and everybody they vest. In the end, I say, man, more just settle this thing for family level. It makes sense. You go tell, but me, if I mean be the lawyer where they do that due diligence for that kind of transaction, I go tell them, say, okay, Mona put them in writing that family agreement, that terms of settlement. So Mona carry and go court. Mona adopt and maybe consent judgment of the court.
1: Okay.
0: So so not just family agreement, you know, go end for there. Since on an already carry on and said go court before. On a consent on a settle for family, make we move on. If now me in the court for that kind of matter, I go advise say. That sense of settlement when I agree so. When I carry and go back to that court, may they adopt that, make it be consent judgment. So you go copy like saying a judgment, but now from the settlement of the family. So I don't know whether you understand.
1: No, I understand what you talk. So you get one question when I get for you. I not be lawyer, so maybe I go put them now. You go feel understand what they mean. What if the seller, okay. If the seller can talk, say, there is notice of lease pendings, but we go withdraw the case after you pay. That what if that lease pending? LISPENDENS. What do you mean for?
0: Okay, lease pending is a Latin word for say notice. So this matter is subject of litigation.
1: Okay, it can say we go withdraw the case after you pay for the land. That kind of thing possible.
0: It don't really make sense. So maybe the person they ask the question where.
1: Okay.
0: Because yes.
1: No, so for pigeon, make a simplify them. If they talk say okay, you get case where they pending for court, but no worry, pay for the land. We withdraw when you pay your money.
0: No, it don't make sense. Now you go withdraw when you pay. Withdraw now you go with you go withdraw. So now you purposely go right. Make I tell you how that list pendings they work, mm-hmm. Let us say me, I be innocent purchaser now. Then I enter the land now. I come meet the vendor. The vendor, no one let me know, say, na subject of litigation land, he won't say to me. On my own, I can't discover, say, the land, they subject of litigation. You know, say, assume I don't do due diligence, go court register, high court register, go check. I don't go know.
1: Yes.
0: So, do that to make sure say other victims don't fall for that thing with that prank when that owner they try to do or the landowner they try to do. I go come go land registry, go write the notice for there for the land registry pertaining to that particular coordinate for that land. Say lease pending. That means this land though, so anybody when go to their registry with the survey plan or any paper for the land, go see and say na subject of litigation. Now so that they know. But now people they go register and do that. I go put list pendings. Say this land, you don't go fit sell land, me. You don't go fit sell out. You give me back my money when I don't already collect. Or on access to another person don't go fall prey for this thing. I go go to land registry, go ready, give notice to that land registry to say, lease spend this.
1: Okay.
0: Jonathan, that's how it works.
1: Yeah,
0: you use it to force the vendor, the land sellers, to do the right thing.
1: Okay. Thank you very much.
0: Yeah, that's why I said the person who did that question didn't understand he didn't understand how it works. That's how it works.
1: Okay. So now it gets situation where, for instance, say case they court, it gets where it is they allowed for them to see sell the land like that. In case they court, but they see sell the land, it gets situation where it is they allowed.
0: No, you're not supposed to be. Usually, when two people don't carry their sell like go court onto land matter. Part of the claim that the lawyer they claim be say may parties maintain status quo. Now when they call for that, they status quo ante.
1: Okay.
0: May parties maintain status quo. May nobody, in fact, the people do injunction self. In a lawyer like me, I go follow with injunction to restrain any trespasser for that land. May everybody stay quiet. Nobody near that land until judgment come. Pending the substance, the substantive suits, you know. So I don't know whether I've answered your question, Nakos.
1: You don't answer them. Before I ask my final question, I will just
0: I wanted to add, so it's about everybody supposed to maintain status quo. That's no nobody will shake, no may nobody go that land until judgment come. But if they call a pass back, they go say wait till you know, say is it bother to wait? I don't talk before. Wait till you know, say they caught. You can be liable for fraud, breach of contract. A lot of things can follow.
1: Okay. So I go just ask here now when we talk about court case and this thing. So, for instance, now say a man gets 5 or let's say 10 children, and one of the children comes pass back without telling the other children, comes sell the land. Is it possible for law?
0: It is void, but they do everywhere now. I even don't see cases like that. Even me personally, I don't handle cases like that. Plenty. Even today, sir, somebody still call me for this thing where you talk. So, say family land when belong to everybody, one person go sell them, put money for pockets.
1: Yeah, it didn't work like that.
0: It is wrong. It is void because the law says that for a land transaction, especially family land, to be valid, you have to be the consent. You have to have the consent of the head of the family, at least two principal members of the family.
1: Okay.
0: So for example, now maybe your grandfather married 3 wives. You know, the family don't big now.
1: Yes.
0: So the principal member will come from each unit. First wife picking, second wife picking. Then the oldest that will be the head of the family. So if you want to do a transaction, you want to draft agreement as a property lawyer or as a purchaser, make sure say the principal member they represent the 3 units of the units of the extended family, because the 3 people don't come from one side, the other party don't go agree.
1: Okay, so
0: that's why you have to do due diligence to even know the kind of family, IB, how many units they there, you know, how many people they there, how the what to be the history. The root of title, the epitome of title, must be dated back at least 30 years.
1: Okay.
0: Okay, so, I'm gonna call it law for radio,
1: All right, thank you very much. Before I let you go, Abeg, what to be your final advice to everybody before we take message from our sponsors?
0: Yeah. My final advice is that no do a rush. For land matter, they know they rush. No matter who they sell out to you, even if na church property owner, your best friend, oh, you trust this person so much. For land matter, there's nothing like that. So you have to do due diligence, get a good experienced property lawyer, and do your due, pay for it. It doesn't matter. It's better you pay for due diligence. The lawyer advise you that don't go do this. Don't go ahead with this transaction. You save your money. They're rushing and paying. Then in the end, you start going to court and, you know, you buy something if you enjoy them. Doesn't make sense. So my last and final word to listeners, Nigerians, Port Harcourt, River State, Indigenous, is that consult a good property lawyer whenever you want to buy a property and do proper due diligence. Get a search report from the lawyer telling you go ahead or retrieve.
1: All right.
0: That's my last word.
1: Thank you very much for you taking a chance to discuss with us today. Hopefully one of these days we'll get a chance again to sit down and discuss more on land and property with Dr. Prince Joel. Thank you for your presentation today. Thank you very much. Thank you.
0: You're welcome.
1: Let message from our yes, yes. If you take off now, make we go message from our sponsors.
0: All right.
1: All right, bye-bye.
0: Okay. Bye.
2: 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It go give you peace. And he go make sure say you no go buy land. We get land kasala.

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2: Why them no go there, auntie? When did they always listen to Flanjo? Where one Ubonga OAP? Good life, the spectacular. Oh my, Yakayaski, Mitiyaski, Tugbaski, the pilot. Is that you? Say, say, say, say. Them not they use clear eye, they do Rosso. Now get the monotone, and get the advantage. If you want to tori your lover,
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Good evening, my better country people. 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And this one, now your original pigeon station. 92.7 Niger FM. And time you don't reach 40 Obonge Tori. Before I begin, I'm going to read it, give you a city hot and a city pepper maker. First of all, tell on the one we carry most pass. For today, you go, yo, say one of Bonge lawyer, he don't begin to call out to say make a Pabio and Judin make a two resign. And for inside another to read it and talk, say President Tinubu Indo approve $500 million for Lagos Airport. And for inside River State drivers, they don't carry an ugly waka enter road because of the way we say this. Any ROTW members, so then they harass them and they collect money from them. And for inside the border, about to read it on talk, say Iran and Israel, no be some more katakata, they don't begin the exchange of fire again. Oh, as it be said, then talk, say so now the first one after be said, they been get one temporary ceasefire agreement. And for inside them, charity response as a concern, the friendly, they don't talk, say Murphy, he don't come out to come begin the talk, say he go make sure say he trying best for the friendly match against Super Eagles and Portuguese to make sure say Super Eagle, he go win. Okay, make a begin and the read, they give you Shapali, as the hot and as the pepe. My name, na Happiness Abanga. Okay, for inside the first story, they don't talk. Say one of Bunga legal practitioner and public affairs analyst, then they call Maxwell Para. He don't come out to come begin the talk. Say make Senate President, yes, Godswill Akpabio, and the talk person for inside the House of Rep, Judin Abbas, make them carry their two leg waka come off from.

0: concern the interest of the public. Now, dear Maxwell Opara, for instance, one interview, come again, they talk, we say, now, wow, this kind of thing, they worry, and wait to make Goswila Pabio and Tajudin Abbas. Then go, they engage for this kind of thing. And I said, this thing, they're very, very bad. In fact, they bad and bad, where, as it be say, many of the Nigerians, then they're for poverty. Instead of them to look inside the matter of waiting, they concern the country, then they look for inside their own pocket, they siphon be big money. In fact, make we, as Opara use him out to talk on.
1: Step aside from being the Senate President and the Speaker. In this present Nigeria that federal government are finding difficult to pay workers, and somebody is talking about 110 billion naira SUV cars, it's unheard of. It's a man inhumanity to man.
0: I heard this Maxwell Opara say can use him out to the yarn they tell with people for the country. So maybe you not see that 400 they look how the politicians and they do make them make sure say they hold them very accountable, ask them plenty questions. Make we hear as use him out to talk him.
1: If Goswila Pabio and Abbas fail to comply with this judgment and go ahead to loot or embezzle that 110 billion naira in the name of SUV cars, it's the content of court, and we should protest against them. You see, the challenges we're having is that when these people are elected, they feel that Nigeria is their father's inheritance, that they are not accountable to anybody. That is the challenges we are having. We should checkmate them. These are our heart and taxpayers' money, and they should not use it as if it's their own money. Lazy set of people who have not even done anything in their life apart from being in politics, not in public funds.
0: Okay, Moko Baka said another to read it on Toku. Say federal government, you don't talk. Say they won't begin focus on the aviation sector, the nation's aviation sector. The Minister of Aviation, as he concerns aeroplane matter, we name be Festus Keyoma, and come begin the talk. Say already the federal government, you don't approve the sum of $500 million so that he go help to reconstruct that Lagos airport. Make we hear as he use him out to talk.
1: The president has approved $500 million, not money borrowed, from the sweat of the savings of the country to rebuild the hub in the airport in Lagos. $500 million. That's the investment. And it is turning that airport that is 50 years old to a marvelous hub. You'll be very proud of what you see in Lagos in the next 22 months. That's the kind of attention that the president has paid to the airport in Lagos State. We are also planning to extend the rail line that ends at Ikeja bus stop. We are working with the Lagos State Government to extend that rail line all the way to the GAT, the local, all the way through Bikopi, and all the way to the international airport. That rail line is about to start. It's the extension of the rail line. And we're working with the Lagos State Government on that.
0: Okay, Shapali, Moko Intensive River State story. Okay, for inside the first story for inside River State, they don't talk or say INEC for River State. They don't release the names of the people. But then talk or say they go contest the 20th June River South East Senatorial District by election. And these people, they include Douglas Fabeke for Inside Action Alliance, Osaro Saka Ebenezer for Inside APC, and then Sam Baripo for Inside Labour Party, and Olaka Mwogo for Inside PDP. And then talk also these people, any of them will go win, and that person go replace the late Senator Barry Mbiki, will be say in die on the 19th of February this year.

Okay, Shabali Shabali, Moko current inside another to read. They don't talk or say the Bonny Legislative Assembly, and that means those people be saying that then they make law. For inside Bonny local government area, fire station, safety and other related matters, the bill where they talk or say they've been passed, go give the house of the Legislative Assembly for inside Bonny there. Then talk or say by the end of this month, that's June, say then go pass the bill to make come law for inside Bonny local government area. The leader of the Legislative Assembly, where name be Kingsley Jumbo, and beyond this one for inside one interview, as he be say in the talk during the public hearing of the bill, and also the talk will say the assembly go give proper

0: reason and deliberation on all the bills to make sure say the bill in reach the weight we be carry, and also the council chairman will be a being blessing people also go also checkmate the bill before they will go pass the bill in the inside law. Make we hear as Kinsley use a mouth to talk on.
1: It's something that is of utmost importance to the council, and hence we'll give it accelerated process. We are in, by God's grace, all things being equal, all factors being considered. By next week, we are looking towards passage of the bill, because we are committed towards ensuring that it is passed, and the earlier it is passed, the earlier the chairman will give assent to it, and we are in operationalization will kick off. Remember, the chairman during his interview with Boni FM stated that June is the deadline. It's a synergetic statement. We are in the executive and the legislature based on synergy agreed that whatever we are doing, we must ensure that June shouldn't exceed.
0: Also, the chairman of inside the House Committee as a concerned transport matter, both on top land and on top water, may name be Butoru Alison, and the chairman for the committee on top fire matter, also come again, say this bill it is very, very necessary, say make them pass a mental law, and at the same time, it is come at the right time. Make also, yeah, as they use their mouth to come.
2: I have heard all of their complaints, considering the fact that this bill, it's an old bill. We're just coming to amend it.
3: Before the end of June, or by the end of June this year, the bill will be passed into law and the station will start functioning. And by so doing, we are promising everybody that by the grace of God too, the fire incident taking place, happening in our local government, will be reduced and everybody will be happy.
0: Okay, Shabali, Mako carry enter inside another to read. They don't talk or say, as it be, say, plenty civil servant ahead, like the 10,000 civil service applicant. And then talk or say, the one carry and no go grey waka enter road. Plenty people, you don't begin, they clap and they give them, say, good. One person we talk or now one public affairs analyst, we name be Awajimowa Emmanuel. For instance, one interview come begin, they talk or say, the non-employment of this applicant, and then CB say, they don't fail to give them the appointment later, say no be the best thing at all. Say in fact, say it good as you see the one carry this and go grey waka enter inside road. Make we hear as you use the mouth to come.
4: The trending information about a planned protest on June 12th by the 10,000 documented civil service candidates who have been left without appointment letter, who have been forgotten without appointment letter, has caused great concern to all elders, stakeholders, and across the streets of River State. As a public analyst, I am adding my voice to the call on His Excellency, the Governor of River State, to please release appointment letter to the successful documented candidate who have been successfully completed everything required from there.
0: Okay, Shabali, we don't they go see the river for inside another to read it on talk or say get some student. When we say now them they write this NYEC exam where they go on, especially for community secondary school, rulemaking for inside of the local government area. They don't begin to complain. No, say some of the papers will be say then suppose write during the day. Now for night, when then they write, will be say light, you know, day around that time. In fact, according to reports, then talk will say this time, no be the first time, will be say student, they write, they face such a challenge. You'll be saying they write exam for midnight. In fact, some students come talk will say now even candle then they write this exam, and some of them will say then they even start this exam as late as 10 p.m. That will not be midnight to be that. Okay, Moko, yeah, as a student then use their mouth to talk.
5: Now I don't know the deepers they didn't bring deepers early, so we're waiting. They told us to wait, so we're waiting and they later brought deepers. This night we hold the candle actually. I feel bad because we're supposed to be writing in light and or maybe daytime, so supposed to write the paper in daytime. Yeah, it's not safe writing in the night because anything might happen. Nigeria is no longer safe on this kind of thing.
0: Okay, as it depends some student and I saw you the totori some people bole here then talk or say some student way be say they around our community secondary school Eliozu study enjoy well a better conducive learning and exam environment as we say then get steady light. In fact this condition or this betterment where we say then they enjoy during the exam if follow as we say the speaker the talk person for Inside River State House of Assembly Martin Emewule he become go construct 6 classroom block here for us. This one a part of a constituency project. In fact, as it been the yarn during the commissioning of the project for weekend, and I then come begin the talk or say this initiative now to make sure say then go address the poor learning condition for that school, the community secondary school where they for inside the Leo. So make we hear as in use mouth to talk.
6: I'm told they have 3 papers in all today, and all 3 papers were written right here. When I told those making, I said, do they have generator? They said they don't have, because there is a borehole facility behind, giving them steady water. So I bought a small generator for them. Let them use generator. So those who are going to write geography today, don't cry again. Your fan will be on throughout. As you are writing your exam, the generator will be on, the fan will be blowing, you will not be sweating as you are writing geography. The exam you will write on Monday, the generator will be on. Throughout this period, you are going to write your WAEC. Don't put off this generator, whatever is the cost, tell me. Because I want all of you to make A's.
0: The talk person who still can't use the mouth to talk will say this project they award them during the emergency rule period and be there on construction. He say the construction become start for November last year. Okay, Moko current and send another Torino be small thing was a concerned driver. So ahead and talk or say those drivers will be seen and then they run that Romola road this morning. Now so then carry no go great waka enter road as and talk come begin they complain. No say the way we be saying they collect money from them, they harass them. They you know they carry their vehicles by this National Union of Road Transport Workers. Say the thing, you know, they sweet them, you know, they totori their belly at all. In fact, to the protest to so then talk or say these drivers then refuse to carry any passengers. As it be said, the passengers, all of them can't stand for road. In fact, they just confused. The president for inside the Rivers Drivers Welfare Cooperative Union River State, where name be Binoyi Sunday for inside one interview. It come again, they accuse the NURTW officials them, say that why then they force drivers to register with the union. With the sum of 11,000 naira, as it be said, the driver said, then can't refuse, say the money. It too much. This Sunday, two council begin the talk. Say as these drivers then refuse, the driver then refuse to register with this union. And so the union members they come begin the, you know, get talk with all these agboro them to make sure say they harass these drivers. They intimidate. In fact, then come begin they attack the drivers. Sometimes then they attack them with canes, with sticks. And this one today, the drivers they come vex, come talk. Say okay, we no go carry anybody. We no go go work. Make we see as na one use come collect this money. Make we hear as he use them out to come.
7: Some miscreants hired by Julius and the National Union chairman, they connived and started impounding vehicle for not registering to them at the rate of 11,000 naira. And the drivers in the street of Port Harcourt are not automatically National Union members. The law specifies that we have the right to belong, to form, and to associate. But the National Union are planning to coerce people on a daily basis to become National Union members. This morning, some of the drivers were beating up, their vehicle have been dispossessed from them, batteries have been stolen, money have been stolen by the National Union and the hoodlums they hired.
0: Okay, still on scene. So Sunday come begin they call on police so to make sure say then shook mouth to talk to these National Union members to make sure say then calm down. Yes, come begin they talk or say if they no do anything. Say this driver so this small manugo gri waka then do today in a small thing, then go make sure say then create a war. Make over here as in use mouth to talk.
7: The precarious situation will not allow drivers now to go to strike. Who will feed their family? So police will come into their aid. Must we go to strike before police come? No. We are calling our relevant authority, the governor of the state, Nalaye Fobara, the police commander, the police command, commissioner of police, OT Army in Bori camp. They should come into this matter before it gets out of hand. Because the people they are bringing are picking up and we will revolt. It will not be strike. It will be war. It will be war. Because when somebody carried the only means of your survival, after killing the money that you work for the day, then you will talk to protest. Protest how? We will decide to go and self-help.
0: Well, according to report, then talk to say members of the National Union of Road Transport Workers, well, they never really talk anything about the matter. Okay, Moko Garrett inside the border about Tori Shapali. They don't talk to say Iran and Israel, they don't begin the exchange strike today. For the first time after I be said, they can get one small kind of ceasefire. We be say, maybe bar break for like 5 weeks. We be say, they don't the fight. And this one, Sha, as this exchange start again, plenty fear on the start up. Iran become launch one missile overnight. We be say, they attack Israel. Trump go give Israel, and to respond to Ram now, so the US come begin the as he then throw the missile go give Israel. Israel no keep quiet. Oh, Israel carry the thing throw back ahead and come talk with Sasha. US President Donald Trump will don't begin the try to make sure say he no won't continue this thing. He won't try but break. But this fat katakata where they don't start again, it don't begin they make fuel price, oil price, they increase as plenty people, it don't begin they hold and chest. It is fear, say, hey, if this thing no stop, the price of fuel, it go pass. Be careful. Okay, Shapali fence Cherewere Sports, Super Eagles player will be Terren Murphy. He don't come out to come clap, put his hand for chest, say he won help Nigeria, make sure say then win Portugal on Wednesday for inside international friendly. And this match, you go mark the second time, maybe say these two countries, Nigeria and Portugal, then they meet for the past 4 years. Maybe say the last time where they meet for their first encounter 4 years ago, and Portugal been beat Nigeria 4-0 for the friendly. But Murphy don't come out to come talk, go try and best. The reason are because of say in they familiar with the Portuguese football, as he be saying, don't spend like second half of 2025 stroke 2026 season as a loan for inside the FC Porto. And in Toko say in go help with country Nigeria and come begin the Toko say in the very sure say Nigeria the result at the end of the match it will come out positive as he be say Nigeria it will win Portugal. And for inside entertainment, one of Bunge popular Nigerian British singer and songwriter we name be Mark Yinka, but then they call Tale Rile in Toko saying don't die at the age of 35. And it that the way when die no be small thing as they say plenty stabbing, then be stab him as in there for London. But according to local media report, you share then Toko say this incident be happen for weekend as in Toko immediately happened. They could begin to call emergency team as they rush go the house. They can discover say car in don't kick the bucket. But you share then see the torchlight the matter to really know waiting happen and which people they behind in debt. Okay, now this story I could take a break for inside our bonge to read for inside 92.7 Ninja FM. But before I could come off for background, make I once again remind not the one we carry Mozu pass. For today, don't you say one bonge lawyer, you don't begin to call out to Akpabio and Tajudin, they say make them carry their two hand resign. And for inside another to read, you don't you say President Tinubu, you don't approve $500 million for Lagos Airport. And for inside River State, Rumola drivers, they don't carry no go grey waka enter road sake of say the way we say then talk we say these NURTW members they harass them and they collect money from them. And for inside the body able to read they don't talk say Iran and Israel don't begin they dash themselves of a missile again. Oh, after I be said them be sharp break for the fight with them be the fight for like 5 weeks. And for inside Cherewere Sports as it concern the friendly Murphy don't come out to come talk saying go make sure say in help Super Eagles to beat Portugal for inside the friendlies we then go play on Wednesday. Okay, if you know, say, use your two kurokuro. Aye, you see what happened for your era. You want your nose, no waste time. Shapali run, come out to the table. And the WhatsApp number you could chat now 090-655-28838. That is my two handles. Say thank you. Say, listen to Victory. Me, we and the story give you so my name. The happiness, Abanga, make you get a lovely and a wonderful evening as you flench your with good life.
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0: At a Thursday night, 2.7 Nigeria FM, 9 VDs, and 6 for the 4. Welcome to Flanger. My name is Good Life is Spectacular on a cool, cool Monday evening. Yeah, the beginning of another working week. How your weekend worker? I hope everything Senge Menge well for you. Many activities over the weekend, and shout out to our sister station, Beat FM, on that. Yes, events with them do. That's Club on Radio. Watch out for the next Club on Radio on Beat FM. You go basky well. Just at this last song, basky. Club on the Radio with Beat FM. So watch out for the next one. We go let you know. Good life day, yeah? And many things they CB. So just throw it back. Enter Facebook page. 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Somebody must take that special tally number today. Yes, because the last person we take, I send your gift to you. So, but last week nobody take the special tally number. But this week, person must winner. And for you to winner, enter Facebook page, start to choose your tally number from number 1 to 10, and I go play the song with the inside for you. Now let me know the song with the tally number. So just get ready for the tally number Gbedu show by 7:30. Now we'll go start them. But if you get luck, come go choose a special tally number, you go chocolate something. Now I'm saying, so you just be. So other things they on top of Flanger today, you don't need to go anywhere. Keep on locked down on top of Nigeria FM 92.7 Port Harcourt. I beg, listen to this announcement, and they talk about this show. We go share on the 21st of June 2026 on Father's Day, special day also, and a premium and classic, very, very classy event. We'll be saying the Maka Kazu, about 30 years on stage with an A-list comedian and a legend. We'll be saying, will make you just laugh away your sorrow. And they talk about that, good die. And also, if you want to dance away your sorrow, Harrison, good day there with other musicians to entertain you. And I will still get more comedians just to make you laugh and just forget about anything which they happen for the economy of the country. Now I'm saying, so about Prince Ezekiah, good day, yeah. Good day on that day, 21st of June. We get Danny Spry, Bo Joints, I go laugh, and the other comedians go show face. The venue is Suntal Event Center, South Road, Port Harcourt. 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
2: 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Patrick Okeme takes on Octave Ayinda. 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

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Yes, the headquarters of Afrobeat. And now we radio for Inside is Obongalicious Monday evening. A lot of things been chilling for Inside the weekend as it concerns Sports Matter. From inside the world of tennis, Conkaribody enter inside Formula One. Conkaribody enter inside the world of football. A lot of story, a full ground for us this particular evening. Yes, I remember I said the World Cup, they start in exactly 3 days for Inside Mexico. The first match now again. Mexico against South Africa. I remember saying that the same opening fixture for the 2010 World Cup. So, a lot of things to expect for inside this year's World Cup. And of course, when I show back, we will talk about all that things during the show left for Inside Sports Matter. My name, a testimony again. I'm going to stay tuned at the show back. Alright, so first things first, we'll talk with the Shelley for Inside We Own Niger. As you can sign Sports Matter this evening. First things first, they got one sports where they call fencing. Yes, they are one Nigerian fencer where they call Bro Inkoski. Yes, so in they do the country proud for Inside Abidjan because he made the country's best performer for the 24th African Fencing Championship in the Shelley for Inside Cote d'Ivoire over the weekend. He finished seventh for Inside the overall rankings. Now, in compete alongside compatriots like Olua Fola Yemi, Akinyo Soye, and Phoenix Olen, and come face a tough field where we say include 2024 silver medalist winner, where they call Fares Fajani of Tunisia, and come face defending champion, where they call Ahmed Hesham of Egypt. In all these ones, we say in fight for inside the sports instinct come out as the best seventh athlete for inside a particular one, and in come to fly the flag of Nigeria higher. But Mokai Bode come on from everything concerned fencing this evening. Mokai Bode enter inside cricket because we get updates for now. Everybody say updates. Yes, because the Nigeria Cricket Federation, yes, so they are saying that they in running for two awards for inside the 2025 ICC Development Award. We say they go announce them for inside later next month after Nigeria emerge as regional winners for Inside We Africa. Now, remember, say for inside last Friday, the ICC they been announced so 30 regional winners for the 2025 ICC Development Awards. And they are saying that Nigeria lead Africa for inside two of the seven categories we say they may announce. Now, the Nigeria's first regional win come for inside the ICC Associate Member Women's Team Performance of the Year category. We say they recognize the outstanding performance, we say the women's team from inside the associate member of nation for inside ICC being get. Now remember, say for inside last day, Nigeria's junior female yellow greens team, they will make statement for inside the ICC women's under 19 T20 World Cup for inside Malaysia. And based on say they do very well, they can finish sixth for inside that particular tournament. Now they are say for inside the awards, Nigeria now go compete with the likes of Brazil, UAE, Japan, and Scotland for the global prize as they consign the award website they're supposed to receive for inside this year. Now, away from that, Mukai, but they talking about

0: in award based on saying I finished first for Inside the Sports, where we say in been two with others. Now, I'm okay, but come from inside with Nigeria. I'm going to talk about what Oyibo Sports right now. First things first, the Roland Garros. Remember saying that yesterday he finished world number two, where they call Alexander Zverev. Yes, for the first time ever. Yeah, so the man don't win a maiden title for Inside the World of Tennis. Yesterday in Winham, and after in Winham, based on saying in this man, they call Flavio Cobolli for Inside five sets. I remember I said that five sets, it lasts for 4 hours and 16 minutes. For the first set, in win 6-1. The second set, in lose 4-6. The third set, in win 6-4. Come win 6-7. Come win 6-1 for the last set. To make sure I say yes, no win in first ever. First ever title for Inside Grand Slam as he consigned tennis matter. But after the win, Nkonde explain how he feel after he recognized, say yes, so he don't win a Grand Slam last for Inside the World of Tennis.
1: It was a combination of things. I mean, first of all, I didn't believe that I won, and then I saw my box and they all kind of celebrated, and that's when I realized that I won, especially seeing my father raise up his arms. That was when it kind of hit me that, okay, I won. And then when I was on the ground, all the emotions came out because, again, I think this court is very, very special to me, but it's also special in a very positive way, but also special in a negative way because I had some of the toughest moments of my life here, or of my tennis career. All of those memories, for me, they're not wiped out. They still will be with me, but this one will beat all of them.
0: Yes, so don't hear from the mind there. Explain how the team been doing for body yesterday after he realized, say yes, so he don't win Grand Slam. The first time ever we say no win for Inside the men's event, for Inside the four major the tournaments for Inside the World of Tennis, he don't win one at least. I'm okay, but they come on from everything concerned tennis. We'll talk about Formula One right now because he get one 19-year-old for Inside Formula One. He named Kimi Antonelli. Yeah, so he do wonderful things for Inside and the World of Formula One. Yesterday, he can win another race. Now I'm coming to say for the last five races we don't share for Inside the World of Formula One and don't win all. And the latest win come for Inside yesterday, we'll be saying win the Monaco Grand Prix. And after you win them, Inconnean they gave us how the thing they really do for body based on say Naim be the name we'll be saying everybody they talk about for Inside the World of Formula One. No go listen to Yanam.
2: Thank you so much. It's been an incredible weekend, incredible race, and it was one of those days where, you know, we had so incredible pace, and it was just coming all so natural, and the car was feeling incredible, and it just was giving me the confidence to push, so it was a very enjoyable day.
0: I'm okay with the entire Inside Football matter this evening because earlier today for Inside Ogun State, the Super Falcons of Nigeria, and be the women's national team of Nigeria, and they've been there in action when they faced Senegal. Remember, say over the weekend, they faced Senegal. They beat Senegal 2-1 for the first leg of the friendlies as they prepare for the Women's Africa Cup of Nations Ringo Shele after the World Cup for Inside August. But right now, just this evening, Nigeria can beat Senegal women national team. They beat them by 3-0 for Inside Ikenne Remo Stars Stadium, and then they played that particular match. Nigeria, led by the head coach of the Sawe, they called Justin Madugu. Yes, he put out the squad, we say, do the job for Inside Ogun State. They beat Senegal by 3-0. But away from that, we'll still talk about another ring get Nigerian interest right now, because over the weekend, one man named just they fly up and about for Inside social media. The boy, they just 18 years, I would say, yes, so he don't sign for English side, they call Brighton and Hove Albion. In name na Zadok Yohana. Yeah, so that man, just over a year ago, he been they play for Inside one club for Inside Kaduna. The club, they call him Ikonala. Yes, MB did the academy before one team where they call AIK for Inside Sweden, consign him. But over a year since he signed for that Swedish team, would they say yes? Right now, Brighton and Hove Albion, they don't pay £21 million for in head to make and come the club. So right now, you don't accept that deal, even though say the likes of Newcastle and Chelsea, I mean, they ask for a hand as their player. But right now, the man don't choose Brighton. Name now, Zadok Ioana. And after in consigned for this Brighton and Hove Albion, we'll listen waiting the young give us about how he really feel about this particular deal.
3: Like, what was that feeling? What was it that made you feel like that?
4: Yeah, I'm really happy, that's why, because I know where I came from. Yeah, I want to make my family proud, and which I did.

Yeah, so Inter Saint just want making family proud, and Indon actually to based on Saint Don sign for Brighton and Hoverbury. Remember, say for the 12th time, we've seen him play for AIK for inside Sweden for the last 1 year. Him make sure say yes, him get hand for 9 goals. We say the team score for just 12 appearances. But we'll carry about the come out from there. We'll talk within the shell between Manchester City and Chelsea right now, because now big Tory he consigned former Chelsea coach with the call. Enzo Maresca. Now, based on where they are right now, they are saying Manchester City and Chelsea, that they talk about the negotiations about how they want to do this man money when go replace Pep Guardiola. In name Enzo Maresca, I remember saying that for inside January, we say Chelsea sack him. But right now, how things be right now, and Chelsea, they feel say they're supposed to collect compensation from Manchester City if they go want to get Enzo Maresca as their new coach. Remember, say this man, the Enzo Maresca, him be win the Club World Cup and the Conference League for Chelsea, the time when they for inside Stamford Bridge, and for January, he leave the side. But right now, they are saying the talks they in advanced stage, and they are saying senior figures for both clubs, both Manchester City and Chelsea, they talk about compensation package when consign Maresca money, and if yes or not, Ingo be the coach for inside Manchester City after Pep Guardiola don't talk say you know they do again after he announced for the 22nd of May say nine last year be this with Manchester City. But okay, but we'll talk about waiting the shell for inside Madrid right now, because they are say Florentino Perez, the president for inside the Real Madrid team, they are saying not secure another term as president of the club for another 4 years. This particular one win don't win, it will take him reach 2030. After he can win the elections, I'm going to talk about him plans for the club future and how Ingo want to make sure say yes, Real Madrid they return to a very competitive club. Now remember say for the last 25 years this man the Florentino Perez and I'm be the president for inside Madrid, and this 25 years he don't they divided into two different separate terms. Now remember say one of him presidency, the first term now from July 2000 to February 2006, and the second term now from June 2009 to the present. But for inside Sunday, income win another elections, and how the elections be, the person will be say they compete against him in name now Enrique Riquelme. Yeah, so in win that particular election by 65% to 35%, will be say Riquelme been get out of the vote with the way they cast in win 21,741 votes. And we'll be saying it represents 65% of the ballot we'll be saying people cast, while Riquelme can receive just 11,814 votes, and that one amounts to 35% of every two we'll be saying people votes for inside the elections yesterday. So that one come and say this man really call Florentino Perez for inside the next 4 years, and I'm going to say remain the presidio for inside Real Madrid.

0: transfer and who won't go where. For Inside the Sun with the AC Real Madrid, they will join the result to sign Portugal midfielder where they call Matheus Fernandes, who in day 21 years, based on say this man been day in the West Ham United right now, and based on say they don't really get from Premier League, he blessed Real Madrid won by that one come up from West Ham United. Now Talk Sports, the young they give us a Brighton, they don't reject a second bid from Tottenham Hotspur for their Netherlands centre back where they call Ian Paul van Hecker, maybe say in day 25 years. And Football Insider, the report gave us this evening, say Harry Maguire say Manchester United feel alive and come out for inside this summer, just a few months after the England defender been signing new contracts with the Red Devils. Now, one paper for Inside Italy, where they call Gazzetta dello Sport, they young give us say Inter Milan, they don't make offer for English and Liverpool midfielder, where they call Curtis Jones. Over there, say yes, the money where they present give Liverpool, in order the money where Liverpool wants for the midfielder head. Now, Team Talk, the report give us say Liverpool, they feel use Netherlands forward, where they call Cody Gakpo, to use up their bids to sign Ivory Coast winger where they call Ian Diamond, will be saying day 19, and they won by this man from RB Leipzig. And build in Germany, the report give us say Bayern Munich, yeah, so they don't talk or say they don't get any intention whatsoever to sell Michael Olise go Real Madrid, though, after they say Real Madrid won't offer about 130 million pounds for the French winger. Now Marca for Inside Spain, the report give us say Bernardo Silva talk, say joining Barcelona is an option after he come up from Manchester City, but they are say this particular midfielder he never really make decision whether or not he will join Barca or not. And for staying inside Italy, Gazzetta dello Sport, the report give us say Tottenham, the Italy international where they call Guillermo Vicario is in the 29 years and not emerge as the front runner as Juventus they look to sign a new goalkeeper. So that's all the updates when consign transfer matter for Inside today. And I will go back break for Inside Sport Matter. Remember, say Sport Matter tomorrow morning, we don't stand there by 8 o'clock to give an every win the shadow for Inside the World of Sports. My name, a testimony again, and I thank you and I say, and I join us for Inside the Show this evening. When I enjoy the rest of my Monday, I don't cry my kaya. Come on for ya.
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2: 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When did they always listen to Flanjo? We want Ubonga OAP. 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Oh my yakayaski, miti yaski, took baski, the pile. 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Them no dey use clear eye, they do run so. 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If you want to tori your lover,
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2: 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When did they always listen to Flanger? We want Ubonga OAP. 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Oh my yakayaski, miti yaski, took baski, the pile. Isha Q. Say. 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Now get the monotone and get the advantage. If you want totori your lover,
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7:42, Talina Bagbeju Show with Good Life is Spectacular, Real Name No Gimmicks. And of course, we don't play, we don't knock but delicious Bedu, the ones that you take. I tell you, say, make your enter Facebook page, go choose any number, any tally number from number 1 to 10, and I go play the song with the inside for you. Don't forget, say the special, anybody who take the special tally number, go chopule something. And it be like, see, somebody, they already take, man. Okay, but no, still it take. 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And if you also sit on for inside WhatsApp 0704-499-4927. You know what's in? Now only the hit song, just the hit song, will they play for inside the Talina Bagbedu Show.

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2: 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And comment to drop us on Facebook page and also WhatsApp 0704-499-4927. Get a special talk. Say good evening, Mr. Good Life, at the tally number show. I take it that I choose number 7 on top of the tally number Gbedu show. Mugucho, we back here. Enter Facebook page and right about now. This is now a message where Esther Itari drop. He talks, say, I choose number 6. Okay, I think so. Hope. Good evening, Oga Good Life. I beg Samami number 3 on top of the tally number Gbedu show. We get me Samuel number 9. Now you take for inside the tally number Gbedu show. I get a number 3. Somebody take number 3 again. That's Olorun Tade Gabriel. I choose number 3. Philomi, that's Philomon Martins, choose number 4. And get Luther Grace, number 10, on top of the tally number Gbedu show. Now be smarting. Samuel, Friday, number 6, now you take. And Mata Yene, take Isemeka Samaram, number 2. Precious TJOK, good evening, Good Life. I choose number 7, hashtag tally number Gbedu show. Oshe, that's hashtag Flenjo, you know it's in there. Precious. Okay, that's Ebenezer Fons. Talk, say you choose number 5. And I get Genesis Nathaniel, number 5. Also, that's a Prince L. Nines. You choose number 8. When I show back, I go announce the person will win the prize today. We chop play the prize today because they already take the special tally number for the day. So guys will give you your prize. So just watch out if now you win on for Facebook page. Yes, we are now some, so you need to listen so that I go get across to you to collect your gift. You know as they go now. Yeah, 12 minutes to the top of the hour. This is not tally number Gbedu show. And of course, you know it's on top of the tally number Gbedu show. Will play only the hit song. Not only the hit song, will play on top of the tally number Gbedu show.

High class, of course, high class. No doubt about that, baby. Yeah, high class, no doubt about that. High class music, high class everything. And of course, high class, a hit song. Naim, will you always play on top of the Tally Number Gbedu Show with Good Life is Spectacular. Thank you, Nase Gubi, today for today's edition. That's it's the 8th day for inside the month of June 2026. But yeah, somebody didn't choose the tally number. We get like three people who choose that special tally number. But the first person will drop a comment. Now I'll go give the prize. But big ups to everybody who participated. Big ups to Car Patience. Big ups to Edie Jaffet. Esther Itari, big ups to you. Victor Hope, big ups to you. Yes, it took Baski. That's Mates Samuel, three bulls are for you. Olorun Tade, Gabriel, thank you, Wella, we did participate. Philomena, that's Philemon, Philemon Martins, big ups to you. I get Alota Grace, thank you, we take show face for the show today. Samuel Friday, you too much, take him. Thank you for you. Mata Iyene, thank you, Wella. And also Precious Chijoke, thank you. Wait to participate today for the show. Ebenezer Fons to the Genesis Nathaniel Plus Prince L9. So only one person go for win, and only one person go for chop later with prize way. Come be seen now. Intake the special tally number. Now, number three for today. So the special tally number for today, number three. Yeah, guys, chop late. Papu for that one. Yeah, number three. The special tally number for you. I don't send a message already. Make you just give me details on every. The number, of course, I will do Facebook. I go send them in gift later on. That's how they talk about Victor Hope. Congrats to Lobia, to you. Yeah, Victor Hope. Now be the first person to take the special tally number for today. Yeah, just watch out for next week, Monday. You say visit Chopolate something. If not, you'll be the first person to take the special tally number for the Tally Number Gbedu Show. My name is Good Life, and join me next week, Monday, for another episode of the Tally Number Gbedu Show. Mokudua Mige, but the show Flanger continues with Betalicious Gbedu back to back. No go anywhere.

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1: Ah. Oh yeah, now here we go. Why them not go there, auntie? When did they always listen to Flanger? We want Ubonga OAP. Good life, the spectacular. Omo Yakwayaski, Miti Yaski, Tugbaski, the pile. Isha Q. Say. 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
1: Oh yeah, now here we go, here we go. Why them no go there active? When did they always listen to Flanger? We want Ubonga OAP. Good life, the spectacular. Omo yakwayaski, miti yaski, tukbaski, the pile. Ishak you? Say. Them no they use clear eye, they do run so. Now get the monotone, and get the advantage. If you want to tori your lover,
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1: Oh yeah, now here we go, here we go. Why them no go there auntie? When did they always listen to Flanger? We want Ubonga OAP. Good life the spectacular. Oh my yakwayaski, miti yaski, took baski de pile. Ishak you. Say. Them no they use clear eye, they do run so. Now get the monotone, and get the advantage. If you want to tori your lover,
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1: Oh yeah, now here we go, here we go. Why them not go there active? When did they always listen to Flanger? We want Ubonga OAP. Good life, the spectacular. Omo yakwayaski, miti yaski, tukbaski, the pile. Isha Q. Say. Them not they use clear eye, they do wrong so. Now get the monotone, and get the advantage. If you want to tori your lover,
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1: Oh yeah, now here we go, here we go. 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When did they always listen to Flanger? We want Ubonga OAP. Good life, the spectacular. Oh my yakayaski, miti yaski, took baski, the pile. Isha Q. Say. Them no they use clear eye, they do run so. 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If you want to tori your lover,
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